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0: Bay 93.9, Chisel and Forever Now playing music to have you feeling good on the weekend. Now, when Chisel were writing that one, the working title was I Don't Want to Be. They made the call a little bit later on down the line to change it to Forever Now. And you know what? I reckon they made the right decision. Hello, it is Guy this morning, chomping at the bit to get home and celebrate my very first Father's Day with Paddy. And if you're looking for something to do with your dad, maybe some last-minute plans, well, there's plenty going on across Geelong and the Bellarine right now. You can head down to the South Geelong Farmers Market or the Belmont Market for a hot breakfast and a browse. Over in Geelong West, the Geelong Folk Festival's getting underway very soon at the Geelong West Town Hall from 10:30. Or take a drive out to the coast. Dad's Ride Free starting at 11 a.m. this morning at the Port Arlington Bayside Miniature Railway. We'll get to the Soup Dragons, a 90s flashback from them soon, and Richard Marx coming up at Bay 93.9.
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Bay 93.9, Richard Marks, and Should Have Known Better, the guy that's a judge on The Voice Australia at the moment. And he's a dad too, so wishing him a happy Father's Day. Now, no surprises here. His three kids are all musicians. G'day, this guy. With the music to have you feeling good on the weekend, the choice is clear with Lomond UPVC double-glazed windows and doors. And Cats fans, Geelong lives to fight another day, progressing through to the semi-finals. You never know, the Cats might make it through once again to the big dance in 2026. Now, we're all feeling the cost of living at the moment, so if you would like an extra $100 in your pocket, keep listening. I'll tell you how you can get your hands on it next. Now, though, time for some brand new music from G Flip. This is Bed on Fire, Bay 93.9.

0: Bay 93.9, Boom Crash Opera and Onion Skin playing music to have you feeling good on the weekend. We sing Richard, Peter and Dale from Boom Crash Opera, Happy Father's Day. Remember going for a drive with Mum and Dad back in the day? This is before Google Maps. There was a trusty guide in everyone's glove box. The Melways. Well, Mill and Nick in the morning from tomorrow are putting your local knowledge to the test with Bay 93.9's Millways. You can see what we did there. Mill's going to call out some simple directions around Geelong and the Surf Coast. If you guess where Mill has ended up, you score $100 cash. It's Bay 93.9's Millways and it starts tomorrow with Mill and Nick. If you've been in a bingle, contact Sheen Panel Service today. Sheengroup.com.au for all the info. Very soon, Gautier and Kimbra as the music to have you feeling good on the weekend keeps on coming. 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

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The latest in national news and sport for you in a second. And then coming your way after 11, plenty more music to have you feeling good on the weekend. 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
3: 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Colac Road is looking good both ways at Pioneer Road in Warren Ponds. If you're travelling to Melbourne, Geelong Ring Road moving nicely onto the Princess Freeway, past Werribee and onto the Westgate Freeway. 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That's the latest Bay 93.9 weekend traffic for Geelong and the Surf Coast.
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4: Mum that says, hi, Dal.
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5: We all know it's not jail talk or something. You can go to the...

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3: Hello, it's Jamie and Erin from Wombat Gully Clan from Geelong. Hey, Fezzy, Izzy.
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11: Hi there, Alana McIntyre here with the latest. Both Russia and Ukraine have agreed to a three-day ceasefire as peace talks get underway in Moscow. US President Donald Trump's top negotiators have been sitting down for talks with Vladimir Putin. Ukrainian President Volodymyr Zelensky is expecting the American negotiators in Kyiv next. A woman's body has been pulled from the water at Bondi Beach overnight. The body's yet to be identified and was located just after midnight, with police investigating. A man who allegedly attacked three people with an axe and a handsaw remains on the run in Victoria. All three victims are fighting for life after being wounded in Gippsland yesterday around midday. The mercury is rising in Brisbane today, with total fire bans declared across Ipswich and the Lockyer Valley. Thousands of homes in Sydney are still without power this Father's Day after damaging winds moved through New South Wales yesterday. The federal opposition leader wants to put people caught burning the Australian flag in jail. Angus Taylor has told News 24 the flag represents the country we love.
12: We are about protecting our way of life and fixing the economy. And if we're going to protect our way of life, we need to stand up for Australia.
11: And parents are being urged to ask more questions about where their children are as National Child Protection Week gets underway. The CEO of NAPCAN, Lisa Waters, says mums and dads need to think about who their children are spending time with.
13: When we're talking about those unregulated sectors, which can be things like dance or performing arts spaces, sporting spaces, tutoring spaces.
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11: In AFL, the Swans have defeated the Lions by 53 points at the SCG, even without five players due to club-imposed suspensions. Chris Fagan says Sydney cleaned them up at things they're usually good at.
14: So there was centre bounce. There was early, it was rebound from defence. They clearly outscored us from stoppages. These are things that are really bread and butter for us that we do well.
11: And the Crows beat the Western Bulldogs in Adelaide.
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0: 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Concrete Blonde and Joey, the lead singer of that song, kept putting off writing it because it was really close to home. It was about her real-life relationship with an alcoholic ex. So she finally wrote the entire song while sitting in a cab or taxi on the way to a photo shoot. Hello, it is Guy. Hope you're having a great Father's Day. The choice is clear with Lohmann GPVC double glazed windows and doors. Now, I've been mentioning this throughout the morning, and it's just kicked off at the Port Arlington Bayside Miniature Railway on right now at Point Richards Road, Port Arlington, till 3 o'clock today. Head down there for dads of all ages because dads are riding free today. Very soon we'll continue with more of that music to have you feeling good. On the way, Benson Boone and the Pointer Sisters next at Bay 93.9.
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1: Bay 93.9, Benson Boone and Beautiful Things playing music to have you feeling good on the weekend. Happy Father's Day. Hello, it is Guy here. I am still grinning from ear to ear after Thursday night's footy result. The Hawks getting it done against the Dockers by 32 points at Optus Stadium. And Cats fans have got a big smile on their face as well. I'm sorry, Blues fans, you've had an unbelievable run, but should be very proud. I mean, to finish where you did, no one would have predicted that at the start of the season. Geelong lives to fight another day and through to the semi-finals. Good luck to the Cats. Here's Boney M now, Bay 93.9.

0: 93.9, The Calling, wherever you will go, and wishing Alex Band, the lead singer of that group, a very happy Father's Day. Mill and Nick are back tomorrow morning when you wake up, and if you want to win two tickets to the 2026 Toyota AFL Grand Final, Mill and Nick are going to fire off Tui's Torp After Eight. Just listen out for Zach's cue to call, and then grab your winning square on that oval. Someone will be heading along. Imagine being there, the 2026 Toyota AFL Grand Final. Nick went on holiday recently and he bought Mill a little present.
1: Oh my gosh, there's a little bag. Where is this present from?
2: There you go.
1: You don't have to buy me a present, even though I asked for one. There's two things. Oh my God, you did give me the spoon.
2: Yes.
1: A tea towel and a spoon.
2: You got a spoon, a Noosa spoon and a Noosa tea towel.
1: Oh my goodness. Thank you so much.
2: Now, don't take it out of its display case. You need to put it up on your wall in the kitchen.
1: I'm going
2: to
1: treat this like a Fabergé egg. I'm going to put it up next to the big fork and the big spoon.
2: Hey, every time we go somewhere, let's buy each other a tea towel.
1: I told you, I love it.
2: It's so good.
1: I know. Best present ever.
0: Mill and Nick, two great mates, having a laugh and talking all things local. Thank you to E&S Kitchen, Bathroom and Laundry, 531 Moorabool Street. 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
3: We've got Colac Road, Bourne Pond, a little patchy both ways at Pioneer Road. Busy traffic Newtown on Shannon Avenue at Aberdeen Street. Torquay Road looking good all the way to Torquay. If you're heading to Melbourne, Geelong Ring Road moving nicely onto the Princess Freeway, past Werribee and onto the Westgate Freeway. 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
3: Hi there, Alana McIntyre here with the latest. Social media companies could soon be forced to give Australians more control of what they see online. Draft laws will be introduced by the federal government this week, creating a digital duty of care. Giants like Meta and TikTok would be required to allow users to turn off their algorithms to better control their feeds, and companies would also need to better identify problematic content. US envoys are heading to Kyiv now after holding talks with Russian President Vladimir Putin in Moscow. Both Russia and Ukraine have agreed to a temporary ceasefire as the peace talks continue. The United States has struck three Iranian oil tankers while accusing Tehran of targeting its ships in the Middle East. Now Iran's threatening to intensify strikes on America's Navy vessels in the region. A manhunt is underway in Victoria after three people were seriously hurt by a man wielding an axe in Gippsland. Temperatures are rising across Queensland's southeast. Total fire bans have been declared across Ipswich and the Lockyer Valley today. And this Child Protection Week, parents are being urged to look beyond the school gate and consider the safety of all settings, including sporting clubs, dance schools and tutoring services. The CEO of NAPCAN, Lisa Waters, says mums and dads should also be across what's happening online.
4: What they're watching, who they follow online. We need to understand algorithms and misinformation. It's a really difficult and confronting space.
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3: The Crows have booked their place in the semi-final after recording a 22-point win over the Western Bulldogs in Adelaide. The Swans defeated the Lions by 53 points at the SCG, even without five players. Lions coach Chris Fagan has questioned his side's mentality.
5: No, there wasn't a lot I was happy with. 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I'm not sure what they scored in the end, but it would have been a very large number.
3: And the Wallabies have drawn with Argentina.
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0: 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Well, Brian Ferry, Bananarama and Icehouse have all got a connection to that track. It was produced by a member of Roxy Music, and one of the members of Bananarama sang some backing vocals on it until they hit the big time. It helped launch their career in a way. Hello, it is Guy Music. To have you feeling good on the weekend, the choice is clear with Lohmann UPVC double glazed windows and doors. And we continue it next for your Father's Day with Bon Jovi and Heart in Minutes. 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

0: By 93.9, Nirvana and About a Girl. Playing music to have you feeling good on the weekend. Now, just a reminder, if you're looking for something for Dad to do the Savo for Father's Day, the Geelong Folk Festival is on right now till 9.30 tonight at the Geelong West Town Hall. Mill and Nick are back tomorrow morning. Millways, that's right, you heard me correctly. Starts at 10 past 8. Winning cash for guessing direction to a Geelong location. So listen out for that tomorrow. Now, Nick gave Mill a new nickname recently.
1: You are our desal gal. 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

by 93.9. It's been Guy the Savo. Thank you so much for hanging about, and I will talk to you again tomorrow for a brand new Classic 9 at 9. I'm off to Melbourne. I'm going to spend Father's Day with my dad, and Paddy's going to spend it with me. So there's three generations of dads in the one household. Have yourselves an incredible rest of your Sunday. Make sure you get out and about and make the most of it. And coming your way after one, Craig's got...

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3: Checking the roads, and we have change conditions in both directions, north of St George's Road, Sea Beach Parade in Corio, due to emergency works. Speeds are down to 40k's in the area. Plan ahead to avoid delays. Meanwhile, seeing brake lights, Packington Street to Aberdeen Street in Geelong West. A Polish man opens up, asks for help and shows up. 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Geelong's weather, partly cloudy today with a slight chance of a shower, heading to a top of 18. Right now it's 14 degrees. That's the latest Bay 93.9 weekend traffic and weather for Geelong and the Surf Coast.
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The soundtrack to your Father's Day, it is Bay 93.9, your Sunday afternoon in Geelong. Hello, it is Craig Meddings. First of all, happy Father's Day to all the dads. Kids, I hope you're spoiling Dad today and looking after him and behaving well. And if you're missing your dad today, we are thinking of you as well. Savage Garden is on the way. Got some Queen in there for you to keep you feeling good. Walk the Moon as well. In fact, all these tunes right across this weekend to have you feeling good are thanks to Lomond UPVC Double Glazed Windows and Doors. The choice is clear with Lomond. 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

0: Music just like that to have you feeling good right across the weekend. That's what we do at Bay 93.9. Hello, it's Craig Meddings. I tell you what, the music has you feeling good. What about those Cats? 14-23-107 defeated Carlton at the MCG Friday night, 11-8-74. There's a real feeling in Geelong when the Cats get into the finals. And every step they take to get closer and closer, the feeling builds. Well, can they do it this year? Oh, I don't want to put the miles on them. This Friday, they're heading off to Perth. They'll be over there to take on the Dockers to move one step closer towards that big day in September. Fingers crossed, everything crossed, hey? Geelong, boys, we are right behind you. Coming up soon, got Walk the Moon to have you feeling good at Bay 93.9.
1: How's this for a vibe? That big 80s chorus. A fresher tune you're already loving. And the Aussie anthem that still shakes the speakers along Eastern Beach. Mill and Nick in the morning. Feel good all day with a playlist like no other. Across Geelong and the Surf Coast. This is Bay.
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0: The soundtrack to your Sunday afternoon, your Father's Day across Geelong, the Surf Coast and Ballerine. It's Bay 93.9. Not too far away from 2 o'clock. The Cats AFLW team are taking on Essendon this afternoon at GMHBA Stadium. Get along and cheer on the ladies there. 2:35 p.m. it kicks off, so you've still got time to get there. And there's face painting, giveaways. The kids all love this. Activities before and after the game. They've got the kick to kick after the match. It is a huge event. Go and cheer on the Cats AFLW team. Maybe you're taking Dad to a pub this afternoon, maybe a late lunch or an early dinner. You don't have to worry about cleaning up. You might enjoy that. This is the pub band sound of Boom Crash Opera. How good are they? That's the sort of music we're playing to keep you feeling good right across this weekend at Bay 93.9.
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0: 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Geelong's weather, partly cloudy today with a slight chance of a shower, heading to a top of 18. Right now it's 15 degrees. That's the latest Bay 93.9 weekend traffic and weather for Geelong and the Surf Coast.
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We've gone right through our record library, got a whole bunch of flashbacks and lots of music to have you feeling good to get you through the rest of this Sunday and back into that working week and school before you know it. Hey, it's 1 month today until daylight saving kicks in. Although it sort of feels like it kind of has because it's definitely light out. When I finish work at 6 o'clock, get off air at six doing the drive shift, I ride out the back of the building on the old motorcycle and hey, the sun's still up. It's getting lighter and lighter, maybe hopefully soon getting warmer and warmer as well. Got some Billy Joel on the way, some Darryl Braithwaite. It's the Oils to have you feeling good for your Father's Day across Geelong, the Surf Coast and Bellarine.

0: My job today, I've only got one job, is to play a stack of music like that to have you feeling good across Geelong, the Surf Coast and Ballerine. In fact, right across your weekend at Bay 93.9, bit of Billy Joel. Now, tomorrow morning, they're back, Mill and Nick in the morning, and they've got something new. Now, do you remember back when you were a kid? Mum and Dad would have had a Melways in the car. Maybe you had one in your old Gemini or whatever. Back in the day, it was full of maps. There was no GPS back then. Dad would have to turn the radio down to read the map because you can't possibly read a map with the radio up. And Mum, she'd be there turning it upside down, and Dad, they'd be bickering over what way was what. And hang on, it's over there. You remember the Melways, all right? Well, what about the Millways? You see what we did here at Bay? We decided that Millways is the better way to go. 8:10 tomorrow morning, it is a good way to go because you could win cash just for guessing where Mill and Nick, the Millways, it's like a GPS, is telling you directions. You need to work out where you are in Geelong. If you know your city, you could win some cash on this. Check them out, Mill and Nick, tomorrow morning, 8:10, Millways. It's new to Bay. A couple of days ago, Mill made a phone call to her mother.
1: My mum is of that vintage where she answers the phone no matter where she is, like even if she's in a doctor's appointment, at the solicitor's doing something. So I was driving home and I rang her. This is what I get. Hang on! And there's like a minute goes by and she goes, I'm in the car wash! And I'm going, Mum, I'll ring you back. No, hang on. I was literally like 3.5 minutes. She gets out. She goes, oh, I'm right now.
2: I'm going to go now.
1: Yeah, I just wanted to say hello.
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0: Whatever you're up to today, maybe you're out doing some shopping, bringing the kids home from sport. You might be just keeping Mac at home. Hey, thanks for spending your Father's Day with Bay 93.9. I'm Craig and I have a stack of tunes to have you feeling good straight off the Walkman, like this one. Pat Benatar is on the way. We got The Voice up next at Bay.
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3: South Geelong AFLW at GM HBA Stadium this afternoon. The match just getting underway. Extra traffic on the likes of Kilgore Street, Latrobe Terrace and Mirrabool Street at Cario. A fair amount of traffic at times for the run, always at the junction with Bacchus Marsh Road, the Princess Highway and St George's Road. Avalon to Werribee, Princess Freeway seeing a good run north into Melbourne bound and no major delays southbound as well. 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Dropping to 9 degrees overnight, shower or two on the way for tomorrow, top of 15. Right now is 15 degrees. That's the latest Bay 93.9 weekend traffic and weather for Geelong and the Surf Coast.
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Isn't it funny when you hear songs like that, that you maybe bought the single from Brashers back in the day, you can remember what colour the label was. You can still see it spinning around on the turntable as you made up your mixtapes. It's Bay 93.9 with Craig here this afternoon. Father's Day across the region. And if you're out visiting Dad or Grandpa today, have a great day. Take it easy on the roads. And if you miss your dad or your grandpa today, we're thinking of you as well. Blondie is on the way. A little later on, got the Eurythmics and some REM to keep you feeling good. This is Guy Sebastian. It is Bay 93.9.

0: soundtrack to your Sunday afternoon across Geelong, the Surf Coast and Ballarina. It's Bay 93.9. Hi, it is Craig. Now, something that we're doing during the week, we've done a bit of a spring clean here at Bay, gone downstairs underground into the underground car park and into the vaults down there, and we've cleaned out the record library, got rid of a whole bunch of old junk that we didn't want to keep anymore, but we've kept quite a few, and I've got them in my little box over there, and I've got half a can of record spray left because I've gone through about three of them. We call it our spring clean, and it's songs you have not heard in ages. They'll bring back memories. You'll be like, oh, God, I remember that. That's when I had my first car, the old Datsun 180B. Remember that? Or the Gemini or the Sigma back in the day. It's all thanks to GJ Gardner Homes. Their new showroom is now open in Geelong, Sediment Road in Belmont. Go and check it out and make sure you check out weekdays from 4 till 6, the spring clean here at Bay.
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2: 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Been in a bingle? 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

Coming up to four, it is Bay 93.9 Music to have you feeling good right across the weekend. We've got a whole bunch of flashbacks for you coming up this weekend, including one on the way from the mid-80s. This guy came out of Ireland and he had two hits. A big one, his first hit went number one all over the world. I know, right? Show off. And his second hit was pretty not too far behind it, really. We're going to play his big one coming up real soon. Oh, and we've got this.

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3: South Geelong AFLW at GMHBA Stadium this afternoon. The match now well underway. Extra traffic on the likes of Kilgore Street, La Trobe Terrace and Mirrabal Street in the area. Avalon to Werribee, Princess Freeway seeing a good run north of your Melbourne bound and no major delays southbound as well. Same story for the Great Ocean Road with a good run east and west for its duration. 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Dropping to 9 degrees overnight. Sierra 2 on the way for tomorrow with a top of 15. Right now it is 15 degrees. That's the latest Bay 93.9 weekend traffic and weather for Geelong, La Trobe Terrace and Mirrabal Street in the area. Avalon to Werribee, Princess Freeway seeing a good

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Fleetwood with Mac, Tab, you're feeling good at Bay 93.9. In fact, the music right across this weekend is thanks to Lomond UPVC double glazed windows and doors. The choice is clear with Lomond. Hello, it's Craig Meddings. So, when are we going to start seeing the catch flags on the car radio antennas, the streamers off the houses? When's all that going to happen? After the Cats defeated Carlton on Friday evening, 14-23-107 to Carlton, 11-8-74. Those are beautiful numbers right there. Well, we're not there yet. The Cats, they have to fly to Perth on Friday and they'll be taking on the Dockers there. They have to win that game. Oh, and then we're one step closer. Then I reckon the streamers can go up, hey? What do you reckon? On the way soon, some Taylor Swift. We've got Journey there with a song that reminds me of the TV show Glee. Remember that? They did.

0: music to have you feeling good for your Father's Day in Geelong. It is Bay 93.9. That's extreme and wholehearted. Oh, I like that noise. I should use that more in songs. Craig here this afternoon. Now, you've heard of a Melways. What about a Millways? Well, this particular mapping system could actually... It could lead you astray, but secondly, it could also win you some money. Before Google Maps, there was one trusty guide. Of course, remember, in the glove box, or maybe down next to the seat, is where I used to keep it, the Millways. Well, Millenick in the Morning, they are presenting from tomorrow morning, Millways. They want to check your local knowledge. If you work out where they're going with their trusty GPS system, you'll win $100 cash. That's all right. Who doesn't need that at the moment? Been in a bingle? Contact Sheen Panel Service today and check out Millways tomorrow morning with Mill and Nick here at Bay.
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1: South Geelong full-time in today's AFLW match at GMHBA Stadium. Extra traffic on the likes of Kilgore Street, Latrobe Terrace and Mirrabooka Street as fans leave the venue. Avalon to Werribee, the Princess Freeway still seeing a good run north of your Melbourne bound, and the Geelong Ring Road also moving well both north and southbound there. Bowen Heads, a good run both ways for Bowen Heads Road. Freedom's flash sales are now. 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Dropping to 9 degrees overnight, shower 2 on the way for tomorrow with a top of 15. Right now, 14 degrees. That's the latest Bay 93.9 weekend traffic and weather for Geelong and the Surf Coast.
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3: At Coles in Belmont a couple of days ago, and I looked down and this lady's got a pram, but it's a different kind of stroller. It's not a kid's stroller. In the stroller, under the mesh, peering at me with its nose twitching, was a big white rabbit. And I thought, are you going to get one of the apples that's left out for the kids and poke it in the basket for that thing to eat? And it was looking at me through the mesh. It was like a weird rabbit confessional. Gaunted, like it was, bless me, Father, for I have sinned. And other people were looking, and I was looking at other people's reactions to see if they were the same.
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3: 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Like, Bugs Bunnies is doing an in-store appearance.
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come back to Costa Hall, mate. John Stevens and the boys from Noiseworks. We love them when they come to Geelong. It is Bay 93.9. Hello, it is Craig Meddings, Sunday evening here in Geelong. All this music, in fact, right across the weekend, to have you feeling good, is thanks to Lomond UPVC double glazed windows and doors. The choice is clear with Lomond. On the way, we take you back to the movie Cars from Tom Cochrane. We've got some Toto there for you as well. This is Dua Lipa. Have you feeling good Sunday evening in Geelong? It is Bay.

0: How good is the drums at the end of that? Toto at Bay 93.9. We're the home of Millinick in the Morning. 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Tomorrow morning, how would you like to win your way, you and a friend, to head off to the AFL Grand Final? Do you want tickets? Well, Millinick, they're going to fire off Tui's Torp, as in Zach Tui. Zach will tell you when to call. When you hear that, you give Millinick a call. They will award you a square on the oval, and you see how this is going to work. I'll explain it all tomorrow morning. Millinick in the Morning for E&S Kitchen, Bathroom and Laundry, 531 Moorabool Street. Nick went on a bit of a getaway for a week, and he bought Mill a present.
1: Oh, my gosh, there's a little bag. Where is this present from?
2: There you go.
1: You don't have to buy me a present, even though I asked for one. There's two things. Oh, my God, you did get me the spoon.
2: Yes.
1: A tea towel and a spoon.
2: You got a spoon, a Noosa spoon and a Noosa tea towel.
1: Oh, my goodness. Thank you so much.
2: Now, don't take it out of its display case. You need to put it up on your wall in the kitchen.
1: I'm going to treat this like a Fabergé egg. I'm going to put it up next to the big fork and the big spoon.
2: Hey, every time we go somewhere, let's buy each other a tea towel.
1: I told you, I love it.
2: It's so good.
1: I know. Best present ever.
0: Mill was so proud of that. She showed, I wasn't allowed to touch, but I was allowed to look. Mill and Nick in the Morning, they are back tomorrow morning here at Bay 93.9. 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
3: 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A fresh one that's growing on us. 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

0: Sunday evening across Geelong, the Surf Coast and Bellarine feeling good with Bay 93.9. I'm just about out the door. Now, this tune, it was a stage musical, it was a movie, it was a television series, and it was a hit song. Do you know what song it might be? This one. The leggings, the dancing. It was just a total phenomenon. It was amazing. Irene Cara with Fame is coming up real soon here at Bay. As you jump in the car, this is what's happening in Geelong.
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3: Out along to Werribee, Princes Freeway having a good afternoon so far, and that good run continues. Still seeing a good run north of your Melbourne bound, and the Geelong Ring Road moving well both north and southbound as well. And South Geelong, full-time in today's AFLW match at GMHBA Stadium, and traffic is now eased on roads around the stadium. Great Ocean Road also looking the goods in both directions. 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Dropping to 9 degrees overnight, shower or two on the way for tomorrow with a top of 15, right now 13 degrees. That's the latest Bay 93.9 weekend traffic and weather for Geelong and the Surf Coast.
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0: 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What am I chopping things up on? Temu marble?
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0: What is it?
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0: 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It's too cheap to be marble.
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0: Do you?
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0: 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It is itchy.
1: Are you thinking about the brown swirl now?
0: I'll take it. No, I'll pay that. That's brilliant.
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0: season, Zach Tui's been picking winners with Mill and Nick in the Morning. 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

0: 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Feel good all day with music like this. And even this. Just another manic Monday. 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Who doesn't love a win? 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
1: We used to go to church every Sunday, but we'd walk to church. 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

0: People online love it,
1: yeah.
0: With plenty saying that it reminded them of shopping when they were kids. Mm. One person that responded that's trending said they'd worked for Safeway for 30 years and the old-style supermarket simply felt more comforting.
1: Yeah.
0: This is when they were Safeway. But in the end, there were so many comments, oh, why, you know, why do we have to have self-serve and blah, blah, blah. Woolies actually replied and said, customers increasingly like self-service because they're doing smaller, quicker shops, but says there's always a staff checkout available in the supermarkets. Yes, but it's next to the cigarette shop and it's only one person.
1: Mm.
0: There's only one out of about 10 open.
1: Yeah. They should get rid of the other 8, I reckon.
0: Do you know what? I agree with you. The new Woolies opened out at Charlemont, yeah. Not far from us.
1: Oh, yeah.
0: And the amount of self-serve, there's like 20 self-serve checkouts and about 5. It's wild.
1: That's got something to do with like the town planning, because there's a lot of people live there in that area now, isn't there?
0: Yeah, yeah. You know what? I don't want to serve myself.
1: I like the human interaction.
0: You're putting someone out of a job.
2: A late show, a great show. 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And get the full experience live.

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1: Well, wild cards done and dusted, whatever that was. I don't even know what it means. But joining us in the studio to unpack it, Zach Tilly.
2: Good morning, guys. How are you?
3: Yeah, we're good, mate. How's your week been?
2: Yeah, good. Good. Cruisy. I enjoyed wild card for what it's worth.
3: Did you?
2: I still don't know if I'm big on it, but geez, the games were good.
3: What is just an extra round of games, isn't it? Is that it?
2: Yeah, did you see...
1: Allegedly.
2: Richard, from Doggies called it round 25.
1: Yeah.
2: I'm not sure big Andrew Dillon took too kindly to it.
1: Well, it's funny. Yeah, Dillon and the Doggies have been going back and forth in the media at each other.
3: Have they?
1: Yeah,
2: Andrew Dillon's got, like, no personality. That was good.
1: No, I know.
2: So that was nice. I actually enjoyed it. It made him more likable.
1: Have you met Dills before?
2: Yeah, I think so. Yeah, I definitely have. Yeah.
1: He's very introverted, isn't he?
2: Yeah, he is. Yeah. And he
3: Who are we talking about, guys?
2: Andrew
3: the boss
2: Dillon.
3: Of the AFL?
2: Yeah.
3: All right, cool. Yeah.
2: The main guy. He's obviously a good operator, but he's not super charismatic.
1: No, he's not like Gil.

0: Now, Gil McLaughlin. Oh,
1: is that his? That's not his brother, is it?
2: No, no. Gil McLaughlin, the last Gil, one. Oh,
1: I'm getting confused.
2: And there's Hamish, who's
0: yeah,
2: on
0: Hamish
2: seven.
0: Yeah, Hamish, who's on seven. The brother. So God,
1: come on, guys. Women only watch for the tight shorts and the good looks. We don't give a rat's about that.
2: Well,
1: hey, listen.
2: Gil's has got a good caboose.
1: Has he?
2: Yeah, he's got a great caboose. Greatest team of all. Tomorrow night, massive game against the Blues. Now, the Blues have beaten them the last couple of years.
1: Four out of five.
2: The Tui Cup.
0: It's big.
2: I like the Big Reg Cup.
1: What's the Tui Cup? Cup.
2: Carlton versus Geelong.
0: Big Reg Cup. This is huge day for both clubs.
1: Do you know, I got outraged for you last week. They had footage of you down at that golf day thing, and they said, and the girl on the news said, and Zach Tui from Carlton. I was going, he's just from Carlton.
0: Did they?
1: From Geelong, yeah.
0: God, I haven't heard that in a while.
2: Yeah. So let's paint a bit of a picture. Friday night, yeah. Both teams come out, the atmosphere is huge, and then what, do you just walk out with the cup in your arm, the Big Reg Cup?
0: With a cup. No, the cup is, it's a mini statue of Reg holding a cup. It's like the Dunkin' Donuts, you know, the Dunkin' Donuts thing that's holding a, yeah, it's like that, Pick just me.
1: It's just you.
0: Yeah. This is a shot.
2: Mill, it doesn't take much to wind him up with
1: I'm
2: Big
1: loving
2: Reg.
1: It. He just goes straight to it. I love it.
0: This is a stinking fixture for the Cats. I felt like this for Melbourne last week. It's just unfortunate that they ran into Carlton, who were in red hot form. I'm bullish on the Cats, but I'm going to be wrong, aren't I?
1: Yeah. it could go either way this game. Yeah.
0: I reckon Carlton would be favourites, would they? Like,
2: nah, couldn't.
0: Mate, they're 12-2 in the last 14 weeks. Like, they're easily the most red hot team in the league by a long way.
2: They didn't play that well last week, though. I mean, admittedly, they won.
0: Well, they just got jumped. And I reckon from after the point they got jumped, they were pretty much the better team.
2: It's going to be interesting watch.
1: Cats fans, if you're going to the MCG tomorrow night, you have to make some noise.
2: Yeah.
1: You have to get behind your team. Don't sit and just wait for the goal and clap. Yell, scream, get them over the line, whatever you do.
2: Take a megaphone.
1: Take a megaphone.
0: Because you're going to be outnumbered.
1: Yes. So what are you doing, mate? Is it Carlton or Geelong?
0: Yeah, I'm going with Geelong.
1: All right, beautiful. All righty, that's it.
2: Yes.
1: Another big chat about football. We're into the finals.
0: Hang on, we're not done, are we? Don't we have to tip the Collingwood game?
1: You know what? I've got a present for you out on my desk. Let me go and get that. I'm going to come back and put the...
2: Hey.
0: I can't see the fixture.
1: Wait there. Where? I'm going to insert these instead of...
0: It's the first week of finals, so we obviously have to tip the Collingwood game. Like... I can't. There's some kind of typo.
2: Oh, she's got a box of golf balls.
1: It was a tiny little box of golf balls. But what I'm going to do now is you can take those shorts off. What are you wearing? Let's start with this one.
2: Bill, do you want a sock? Do you want a sock?
1: Yeah, take your sock off, Nikki. You Irish mutt.
0: I thought it was a typo. I just figured we'd have to.
2: You Irish mutt.
1: Hey, love ya. Have a good week. If you behave yourself, we'll see you next week.
0: See you guys.
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1: Welcome along to Thursday. It's good to have you.
2: Yeah, it is. We just saw a parallel parking competition. We were just talking about, I think I'm a pretty good parallel parker.
1: Well, sad day at Geelong West would suggest otherwise. I do have witnesses down there that was out the front of Geelong Fresh on Packington Street. It said otherwise.
2: That's just a spatial awareness issue. I you know what the funny thing about that is? I pulled into it head first. Like, I didn't even have
1: Never
2: to back into
1: that.
2: It. No, because I could. There were no other cars in any of the spaces.
1: I had two or three parks to do
2: yeah,
1: it.
2: Yeah, yeah.
1: Okay, well, that's all right.
2: But somebody taught me once that when you're backing in, when your back wheel gets to the back door of the car that's parked, you start to spin in.
1: No.
2: And
1: well, it depends on the bonnet, what bonnet you're rolling with.
2: Oh, no. What's the bonnet got to do with anything?
1: Well, how long your car is when you start spinning.
2: I'm a pretty good parallel parker.
1: No, you are. I think you are.
2: I've never seen you parallel park, I don't think.
1: Well, I'll show you later, babe.
2: Oh, don't babe me. What about this tool? Just give me one of these. Babe. Oh, babe, you mutt. I'll show you later, babe.
1: Oh, I love
2: Who taught you how to parallel park?
1: Myself.
2: Really?
1: I think so. Dad tried to teach me how to. Did your dad teach you how to back a trailer?
2: No.
1: Can you back a trailer?
2: I wouldn't have thought. Dad was very good at it, but he didn't teach me. That's a good skill.
1: That's a great skill. Dad taught me when I was little. And now it's at the point where I'm a lot better than Dad, and I'll tell you, P155's him off.
2: Oh, no. Mm. Aren't they funny when they get like that? Mm. Dad didn't have much to do. Mum was the one that came with me for driving lessons, and she was so nervous. She was always hanging onto the dashboard and pumping a fake brake on it. And I wasn't even going fast. Like, I wasn't a reckless driver.
1: Yeah.
2: But when I went for my licence in my little hometown of Hayward, one policeman, Alan Lynch, who was in charge of the cricket club too.
1: Well, he let you get away with a bit. You knew him that well, sort of vibe?
2: A little bit.
1: Yeah,
2: but he just said, right, get in. And all he did was make me drive all over town doing stuff for the cricket club. I've got to go out and pick some trophies and go out to... And he was, and the funny thing is, in Hayward, like, everybody knew each other, so people used to just give way and wave. There was it was a friggin' nightmare.
1: I love those stories. Like, when I was sort of like, I don't know, like in the early 2000s, I guess, when I was in the early 20s or late teens, you'd hear of people, back in my day, and I'd say, you know, old stories like that, and I always thought, geez, I wish I was around for that day. But when I lived up on in the Northern Territory, I lived on this remote island on Elko Island. Mm. And when I was up there, I was like, because I've got my motorbike Al's a few times, but I'm so lazy, I just let it expire. Like, what an idiot.
2: I love that about
1: So,
2: you
1: know, if I want to get my license, I've got to start again now.
2: Oh, your motorbike license.
1: Yeah, at the ripe age of 43.
2: You've got to go with the kids on the ones around near the showgrounds.
1: Yeah, I will. Don't you worry.
2: Do it.
1: But when I was up on Elko, I went to see the local copper who was a ripper. The same sort of vibe as Lynchy.
2: I go,
1: my eyes were darting around. I go, hey, Ian, I wouldn't mind getting me L's while I'm up here. He goes, oh, yeah, no worries. And he pulls out this form and he goes, can you ride a motorbike? I go, yeah. And he just goes, congratulations. You've got your learners.
2: That is so loose.
1: I know.
2: And dangerous, isn't it?
1: That's the time of life I went, I'm in the day. I'm back in the day.
2: This is the day.
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0: late on a school night? 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
1: Now, you know how I love a birthday.
2: Yeah. We get around it. Doesn't matter who you are.
1: Wait. It's the third one. All right, so, no, it doesn't matter who you are. It's Google launched Google Chrome on this day in 2008. So its own cross-platform, which is supposed to be faster and better and blah, blah, blah. Mm. So I've got that as my default on my phone.
2: Yeah, it's better than Internet Explorer.
1: Well, it is. It's pretty good and it's pretty fast. And I ask it lots of things and I talk to it and it just, I think, press things, I'm too lazy to type. And then it goes, do you want to know anything else? But it's, you go down a rabbit hole with those things. So a couple of weekends ago, you said, what have you been doing?
2: Yeah.
1: And I said, trying to whistle and Googling whether or not birds can fly for a long time before they have to sit on the ocean if they're migrating. What do you mean? So the question to Google was, how far can migratory birds fly before they need to rest?
2: And?
1: It can be several thousand miles, but I was concerned because I thought if they're migrating and they've got to fly across an ocean, what do they just land in the ocean and go to sleep for a minute and they go over half an hour, we'll take back off.
2: Yeah.
1: But there's all these islands that the birds know to go to, because my next question on Google Chrome was, can birds drink seawater? Because I was worried they wouldn't have enough to drink.
2: Be dehydrated.
1: Right? And the answer... Some can, but only specific coastal and marine birds, right? Nice. So the others...
2: Whole new world.
1: So say we're birds, right? We go, hey, we're going to take off. Like, we're sick of this. We're going to migrate. Yeah. It's in our systems.
2: Sick of LA. There's too many hipsters. Let's go to Australia.
1: We're going to fly there.
2: Yeah.
1: So we would know instinctively built into our bodies there's these little places along the way where they can stop and they get water off islands and things that have got trees and things like that. Rocky outcrops in the middle of the ocean.
2: They're brilliant.
1: So this is the stuff you learn when you Google garbage. Other things. So I was watching movies the other day. I was watching a movie and they were all smoking. This woman was smoking all the way through and I'm thinking, God, I hope she doesn't really smoke. So I Googled, what is in the cigarettes that actors smoke
2: on
1: movies?
2: This is a great Google question.
1: Right? And it got back to me and said, they are herbal prop cigarettes with... And then I thought, well, what's in it? And it has rose petals and tea leaves and other things, marshmallow root stuff. So they're herbal.
2: To say I thought Mel Gibson was cool all those years in the 80s. It wasn't really.
1: He was probably really smoking, to be honest.
2: True. Yeah.
1: Right. Now, but that wasn't, my brain wasn't satisfied with that.
2: No.
1: So the bear that rides around on the bike under the tree went, hang on, we got another question.
2: Is this my favourite Google question of all?
1: No. And I said, who makes the cigarettes then?
2: Oh,
1: like,
2: yes.
1: Where do you get them from? If you're, you're making a film. There are 5 to 10 major brands. And you get them from, prop companies.
2: Oh, yeah.
1: So I thought that was pretty good. The next Google question, this is a couple of weeks ago. This is one of the ones that you asked I was doing on a Saturday.
2: How did we crash the car laughing?
1: Because I was curious because it was getting into winter and you said, what are you up to? I said, I just Googled where snakes go during winter.
2: Yes. And?
1: Well, they could go various places. They have underground dens. This is interesting, isn't it?
2: It is.
1: Is it just me?
2: I love it.
1: They have underground dens, rocks and piles, empty logs and stumps, or if you have tin and stuff sitting around in your house, they'll get in there and go, this is warm, I'll stay there. Now, the best question so far that I Googled a few minutes ago after I said this out loud just to myself and you found it a little bit strange but amusing, why does my ear smell like honey?
2: Yeah. You squealed that at me this morning.
1: I just said it. My ear smells like honey.
2: And?
1: Well, it smells like honey because sometimes water gets trapped in your ear.
2: You're a huge water in ear operator.
1: I'm a water trap enthusiast. And between the products that you use and the natural smell of your ear, it can sometimes smell
2: like honey.
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4: Well, a lady in Bangkok in Thailand is trending. She ran up a bill. So there's all these bars that are like connected.
5: They're all the same owner sort of.
4: Yeah, that's it, yeah. Right. So this woman and her mother, she's used a faked ID. She's entered the venue. She's been to other bars as well that are like and run up a bill and said, oh, yeah, no, I've got a bill going. Right, the bill was around 60,000 Thai baht, which is roughly $2,500 Australian dollars.
5: Fair whack.
4: Right, it is a fair whack when you think about the money and the conversion rate. Mm. So she entered this bar using a fake ID and her and her mum were there and they had all these drinks. And over all the different bars, she had more than 200 drinks, right?
5: Come on.
4: Over time. Anyway, she went to leave. She tried to leave without paying and the staff stopped her and they got the owner and went, ah, you run up a huge bill, you'll pay. And she goes, no, I don't have any money. Now, here's what she says. She says the staff threatened her and she agreed to have her hair shaved because she was frightened.
5: Right?
4: The bar manager tells a very different story, saying that she and her mother agreed to sell her hair to cover the debt.
5: Sell her hair?
4: Right.
5: Is there a market for it?
4: Well, a video shows her appearing to sign a hair purchase contract before the man uses electric clippers to shave her head. So she's saying the bar manager said, nah, you got no money, Phil, I'm going to shave your head.
5: That's brilliant.
4: And he's saying she had no money, her hair was quite long and beautiful, and apparently they can sell it. And he goes, right, you got no money, what are your options? Card, cash, or bald? What are you going to take?
5: I'll take bald, thanks. Yeah.
4: Well, you know what I was thinking? I mean, this is terrible because it's not funny. You don't run up a bill like that. No. But, I mean, the guy shaved her head, which is equally as troubling. But if you're overseas in Thailand and you went on and, you know, had a few drinks with your mates and you needed a haircut.
5: Yes.
4: Problem solved.
5: Have you realised I've been growing my hair?
4: Right.
5: Because I'll go over to Bali next year.
4: This is what I'm saying.
5: Yeah.
4: You've just... What happened to you? Oh, I had a huge night and then got a haircut for it for nothing.
5: Hey.
4: I would just say I'll wash the glasses, thanks. I'm not... There's no way you'd get your head shaved, would you?
5: No, let's start growing your hair, my hair. We'll go on a family holiday next year together. We won't pay for a thing.
4: I have got a head like a bowling ball. I do not want to see that thing without hair.
5: Ah, oh, come on.
4: Nah.
5: It's...
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1: Now, we have to discuss something. I've got a text from my good friend here. Morning, Nicky.
2: Hey, morning, Queen. I'll set this up. I went yesterday to the gym.
1: Yep.
2: And after the gym, I was thinking to myself, and I spoke to you.
1: Yep.
2: And I'm going to go to Aldi. I'm going to go to Aldi and get some.
1: Well, so you, let's wind back a tiny bit. Right. So you've got a stain on a shirt that you love from your sister's hens.
2: That's right.
1: And I said the spray from Aldi, the laundry spray that gets stains out, it's really good. It's won awards. It's better than the most expensive ones.
2: The National Laundry Awards World ones?
1: Yeah, no, it's called Let's Get Pegged, and it's really good. No, it's all about the laundry. Yeah. It's like pegging the winners, right? Anyway. Didn't think that through. So, no, but this spray is really good. So, anyway, I say to him, you've got to go to Aldi and get this spray. So I get this text and I say to him, oh, your shopping trolley looks good because you sent a photo of your shopping trolley and all your healthy things. I said, where's the healthy seasoning that I told you about this morning? Bruz.
2: Bruz, I love that.
1: And you said, I pooped my Dax. I couldn't go to Aldi.
2: Yeah.
1: And I thought, I'm very literal.
2: Yes.
1: I'm literal Mills, my name.
2: Yep.
1: If you tell me something, I think that's what it is.
2: Yeah, you so spent all night thinking that I'd done number two.
1: I did. I thought, what has he eaten that he's done that? That's something I would do. But tell us what happened. So you didn't get the proper seasoning, which was from Coles anyway, you galoot.
2: That's now it makes sense because I got confused about where that Coles one was. I thought that was in Aldi because I
1: sent you
2: the
1: a photo of it and I put in the text message, this low-carb, low-sugar Mingles brand seasoning is from Coles. That doesn't matter.
2: Hey, I'm going to just...
1: Can you fill me in and everybody else on what happened when you went to get the laundry spray from Aldi yesterday?
2: Well, so at the Kingston shops in Ocean Grove, I think that's what it's called.
1: Yeah.
2: I was at the Anytime Fitness and then I was going, all right, now I'll just pull into Aldi. And I got there and I got to turn right into the car park and I did number two, not literally, but did number two in my pants because I haven't gone to Aldi much before. I've only gone for one thing and that's chocolate-coated cherries for my mum. And I didn't know where things were in Aldi, so I pooped my pants and I just went over to Woolies because that's all I know. I don't like change. I don't like change, Mel. You know that.
1: You are a fully grown man. All you had to do was get in the front doors and say to someone in an Aldi shirt, where is the laundry aisle? I need that spray that everyone gets to clean their clothes.
2: I don't want to bust their balls.
1: You're asking a question like a grown-up.
2: Yeah, but isn't there only two aisles anyway?
1: No, there's about four. There's the middle one, then a couple either side. How about this? Later on today, I will meet you at Aldi.
2: Yes, here we go.
1: We're going to video this and I'm going to take you into where, and we can go down the middle aisle. And hopefully there'll be some meerkats holding lanterns in the garden section.
2: Oh, I'll go off.
1: You know I'm crazy for a meerkat. Everyone gets to clean their clothes.
2: I don't want to bust their balls.
1: You're asking a

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1: From today until September 30, for the whole month of September, there are new menu items at KFC.
2: Yeah.
1: No commercial agreement. Want to make that completely clear. But if you are the lover of this particular item, you are going to go nuts because it's all about Nikki the Pickle. So they've launched their new pickle-themed menu. There's even a drink. Oh, look at your face. What's going on?
3: Pickles stink.
1: I love pickles.
2: The one thing I like about KFC, there's no pickles in their food.
1: Drive straight past Baby Duck because it's pickle time and you're the mayor. Da-ding, da-ding, da-ding. Bring out your pickles. It's Nichols Pickle.
2: Actually, I don't mind that.
1: Make you feel sickle. Being really stupid with the rhymes today. Like, now, I agree with you. You either love them or you hate them. Yeah. It's a little bit like...
2: Do you love them?
1: Yes, I do.
2: Yeah.
1: And it's a bit like blue cheese or Vegemite. They're very polarising. Mm. Do you know what I mean? Or coriander.
2: Blue cheese. Even.
1: Can I read you some of the things on the new menu from today?
2: Please.
1: Again, this is not an ad. Exciting new range. Dazzling twist. The pickle burger. So you've got your original recipe fillet. Creamy pickle ranch, pickle dill seasoning, bread and butter pickles and pickle chips.
2: Too much pickles.
1: You know what? I think you're right.
2: Yeah.
1: There's pickle-loaded chips, Nick. So you got chips with the pickle sauce and the deep-fried pickles, which they're calling frickles, which are fried pickles.
2: They have lost their frickles.
1: You can get deep-fried pickles that just look like little round nuggets and dip them in this ranch sauce. Is it April the 1st? What's going on?
2: There's something odd about this.
1: But here's the thing. And this is worth a second drum roll, thank you. You can even get a drink because they're giving their most popular drink, the pickle treatment, offering you a Pepsi Max poured over ice with real pickle brine and fresh pickle.
2: What world do we live in, Millicent?
1: I love the pickle.
2: Do you love it that much?
1: I probably wouldn't, look, I'm not being mean to KFC, but I probably wouldn't eat any of that. Maybe have a bite of the burger to see what it's like, but there's a lot of pickles in the burger.
2: Too much pickle.
1: Would you eat any of that?
2: No, not one bit.
1: I like pickles though. And bread and butter pickles are nice on, like if you get, have a meat sandwich and you put pickles in it, like real pickles, it's delicious.
2: They're what refreshing. Is a real pickle?
1: Oh, like, when your car runs out of petrol out in the middle of nowhere? Oh, a real pickle's just like a cucumber that's pickled. Or a gherkin.
2: Gherkins. Yeah, weird.
1: All right, so back to... Yeah, go on.
2: Can I just say, is that where that saying comes from? Because pickles stink. Yeah. So when you say, I got myself into a real pickle...
1: Yeah.
2: That's...
1: Absolutely, 100%. If you go to the archives of sayings and turn... to pee.
2: The National Saying Archive of Australia.
1: That's it.
2: It's in Canberra.
1: That's it. Hey, are you going to try these? Are you a pickle enthusiast?
2: Lee?
1: Yes.
2: Good morning. Are you a pickle enthusiast?
4: I love pickles. Yes. I always order extra pickles on burgers.
1: Good
4: always.
1: Man. Well, listen, mate, I don't know if you... Will you try one of these?
4: Yeah, I will. I don't know about the drink, but I would definitely try everything else. I have had deep-fried pickles before.
1: Are they nice?
4: They are really nice. And the one that's actually really, really nice, surprisingly enough, is deep-fried jalapenos.
1: Your deep-fried jalapenos.
4: Buy them in the supermarket and deep-fry them and away you go.
1: How do you get the batter to stick to them? You dry them off and then dunk them and then fry them straight
4: away? No, they already come in a packet already battered and you just take them home and deep-fry them and yum, yum, yum.
1: Sounds like a racehorse, the battered jalapeno, doesn't it? Or a good tourist attraction. Hey, mate, well, here's the... Sorry, I'm off the Richter today. There's something wrong with me.
2: And it's Ripter.
1: Oh, Ripter. Sorry, Nick. So just before you go, mate, that pickle burger has got your original recipe fillet. This is the KFC one. Creamy pickle ranch, pickle dill seasoning. See, I think we've got
2: too much.
1: Yep. Bread and butter pickles and pickle chips in it. Not too much?
4: I'll try it today and I'll give you a review tomorrow.
1: Excellent. Please. Our pickle guy's going to be back with his cape tomorrow. Good luck, pickle man.
4: Thank you.
1: See ya.
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1: I've seen some pretty ridiculous first world problems in my lifetime, but there's none quite like this one, Mill.
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0: First world problems.
1: Now, you've got your favourite pink highlighter here.
3: I go between pink and orange. It's called the Sunset Set after last night. Bloody great sunset here in Geelong.
1: There's another good business idea.
3: All right, well, don't tell everyone. That's my job. Right, so these highlighters. Now, look, you may think I'm stupid, and I love you.
1: I don't think you're stupid.
3: Thank you, but I don't give a tinker's cuss because these are too tight, and this has been going on for a very long time. So I'm going to try and open this in real time, and this is me pulling as hard as I can. You ready?
1: That's two goes.
3: Right.
1: Okay.
3: Now.
1: Can I have a go?
3: Oh, yes, you have a go. Go on. Here we go. Nick gets it the first time. I'll clap now, shall I? So what? So what? Give us a pack. It's a first world problem to me. We don't need you to disprove that
1: just
3: I'm weaker.
1: Up it.
3: Oh. See, there you go. Give us it back in.
4: I had two goes then.
3: Of course you'd have to do it faster.
1: So,
3: no. It is a no, but to me, it's a first world problem. This particular box of highlighters, it's the more I'm saying it, the more it's soaking into my brain that this is extremely petty.
1: No.
3: And it is a first world problem.
1: Well, there's that was good.
3: You might have greased it up for me.
1: I might have loosened the thing.
3: You might have.
1: No, it makes me think of other things. You know when you buy like things from the supermarket, say it might be like a knife or scissors, it's in the weird plastic.
3: Yes.
1: And it folds over and it's like it's stuck.
3: Yeah.
1: They're the one. I can't get them open.
3: Right. Sometimes vacuum sealed meat. You've got to try and you've got to, like, these then, are serious.
1: And then sometimes you put your steak on, you go, well, it's that little black plastic thing that's stuck to the bottom. Oh, no, I'm cooking that now.
3: Do you?
1: Sometimes.
3: I never do that. There you go. Return volley. Yeah. Now, listen, apart from the fact that I need a sling, if you've got a big long sock in your tote bag out there of gym gear, I'm going to need that. We need some other first world problems. Things that were just, you know, that is hard to get off and it's annoying.
1: It is annoying. I know how annoying it can be.
3: Yeah.
1: It is.
3: Is anything annoying you? What's your first world problem? Natalie, what is your first world problem? Good morning.
5: Good morning. My first world problem is the phone charger not being long enough.
1: Yes.
5: It doesn't reach far enough.
3: Yep. This is the cord, right?
5: Yeah, the cord, yeah.
1: See, this happened to me the other day and I was on the couch and the cord wasn't long enough and I was laying down on the couch, but the phone would come up right next to my shoulder. But I couldn't, I was so late, Nat. I was so lazy that I didn't take it. I sort of threw my shoulder out of touch.
3: See, you need a sling.
1: Yes.
3: Is yours your left or your right?
1: Nah, right.
3: Mine's my left. Hey, and the thing is, Nat, who's got the time or brain to go to Kmart and get the longer one that you can get? I never know which one to get.
5: That's right. Beautiful. I know. There's too many choices.
3: Have you got another first world problem for us this morning?
1: Me?
3: Yeah.
1: Yeah, no, absolutely I do. The podcast, when you're trying to get the timing right. Because sometimes, Nat, I don't know if you listen to the podcast, you can really hammer through them and you can put them on different speeds.
3: So this is the speed dilemma.
1: Yeah, the great speed dilemma.
3: Oh, that's a good one.
1: No one has time for that.
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2: Morning. I've woken up on the first day of spring. August was just had a lot of stress in it, and a lot of people everywhere were all like under the pump and busy. And
3: I thought I was going to get sent over the edge at one stage.
2: I know, but you didn't. And now it's the 1st of September. I grabbed you by the T-shirt and pulled you back.
3: I was hanging off, and you just had me dangling. It was like one of those toy, the claw things that comes down and gets a toy out, and I mean, you never win. Like, it's a rip-off. But you're the claw holding me.
2: Yeah.
3: I'm going to start calling you the claw.
2: Actually, I'll take that, the claw. I'll take it. I've never seen a single person pick up anything in that machine.
3: No.
2: But it is September, which means the footy finals. Today's 21 degrees, even though Mother Nature said, look, I can let you have 21, but there will be showers later.
3: Well, there's always a catch.
2: Is that El Nino, the little fella?
3: Yeah.
2: Little fella, El Nino, because there's two of them.
3: I don't trust him.
2: It's him and his sister, El Nina.
3: Yeah, I don't trust the pair of them.
2: I know, they're troublemakers.
3: Now, I've got a couple of presents for you.
2: Couple of presents? What's going on?
3: Well, I said I'd wear shorts today.
2: Yes, and you had tracksuit pants on, but now...
3: Look at that.
2: Ta-da!
3: Look at that, the people's pins,
2: Mill. The people's pins. Get back a bit so I can see your legs.
3: It's good to be here.
2: They're good.
3: They're good pins, aren't they?
2: Can I say this?
3: Yeah.
2: One seems a little bigger than the other, Popeye.
3: I know.
2: Are you hopping on one leg all the time?
3: I'm really worried.
2: Are you?
3: Well, yeah.
2: Are you worried or worried?
3: Well, I don't know, because I get
2: in my...
3: I'm a bit worried.
2: That's it, worried, mate. You're an Aussie.
3: It's a bit bogan. Worried. Anyway.
2: That's how we've said it since the beginning of time. It's and your ridiculous generation that have changed it to worried.
3: It's a Bendigo thing.
2: Say hurry.
3: Hurry.
2: Say worry.
3: Worry.
2: There you go.
3: I don't trust it. No, because that knee surgery last year, and I'm hitting the gym flat out. You've got your Pilates, you've got your gyms, and I'm smashing my legs, right? But this one that I had surgery on last year won't get any bigger. It's weird.
2: What's happened to it?
3: I don't know.
2: The muscle's fallen away.
3: That's terrible.
2: I feel like you're trying to lead up to something, because I'm wanting to get you out for training today for the half marathon.
3: I can't run at the moment. That's really bad.
2: See, I think you might be just dodging it.
3: Nah, I'm not dodging it.
2: Have you been to the doctor or the physio?
3: Yeah, I've been to the chiropractor. She's been working on it.
2: Sophia's beautiful. I've never met her, but what did she say?
3: Well, I'll have to bring her in one day to do an explanation. She said, hey, horse.
2: She will not call you horse.
3: She doesn't. I made that up so it sounds like we're really good friends, but we're not. It's a pure patient doctor sort of setup.
2: Yeah.
3: But she said you're mental if you do it. You'll be.
2: Also, don't think she would have used that language.
3: No, she said you should not do this, Nick. You will do more damage to that knee.
2: I'm doubting that.
3: Well, I
2: think you're trying to avoid doing it. You haven't given up the darts. You've been for one run, and then you sent me a photo. You FaceTimed me at the nail shop in your budgie smugglers.
3: Yeah, doing recovery.
2: And all the girls, I'm trying to make all the girls giggle while you're standing there in your rainbow-coloured jocks.
3: Did they actually?
2: Very strange. She goes, very strange. I said, yeah, he's very strange. Anyway.
3: Now I've got another present. So that's present number one, Millicent.
2: You in your shorts? Oh, my gosh, there's a little bag. Where is this present from?
3: There you go.
2: Thank you.
3: Thanks for stepping up last week for me.
2: You don't have to buy me a present, even though I asked for one. I think I know what this is, and I'm
3: excited. There's two in there.
2: Oh, my God, there's two. There's two things. Oh, my God, you did give me the spoon.
3: Yes.
2: A tea towel and a spoon.
3: You got a spoon, a Noosa spoon, and a Noosa tea towel.
2: Oh, my goodness.
3: Open up the tea towel. Open it. I've been hanging to look what's on it, because it'll be Hastings Street.
2: Tea towel. I'm going to open it.
3: The bin chooks or the bush turkeys.
2: Thank you so much. You did not have to do that, because these things aren't cheap.
3: Nah.
2: Well, these ones might
3: be. Wow, they were.
2: What's
3: cheap
2: on this little bugger?
3: They were on sale.
2: Two for one. Hey, I love this, and I know it's probably not the best radio, but I'm just going to have a look.
3: It's good, isn't it? It's a good tea towel.
2: Noosa, Little Cove, Main Beach, Sunny Coast, Queensland, Australia. Oh, Nick, I love it.
3: It's a lovely tea towel. And you know what?
2: Yeah.
3: Do you know what I love about that?
2: What do you love about
3: it? It's bloody huge.
2: Yes, it is.
3: For a tea towel.
2: That's big.
3: Isn't it?
2: Yeah.
3: Now, show me that teaspoon, because that's the other one. I've been hanging to stir sugar into a cuppa.
2: Is that you standing on the side of that palm tree with your leg up?
3: With my budgie smugglers. Yes,
2: it is. That's bloody great. So the teaspoon is Noosa as well.
3: Yeah.
2: Oh, my goodness me.
3: Now, don't take it out of its display case. You need to put it up on your wall in the kitchen.
2: I'm going to treat this like a Fabergé egg. I'm going to put it up next to the big fork and the big spoon.
3: Hey, look, every time we go somewhere, let's buy each other a tea towel.
2: I told you, I love
3: so
2: it.
3: So good.
2: I know.
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1: Hey, now what about this? I couldn't wait to tell you this. I was just looking at this morning. You know my penchant for wrapping keys in foil.
2: Yeah.
1: Good way to stop people from hacking into your car.
2: Mm.
1: People laugh at me and go, oh, Mill, you're so silly.
2: Nah.
1: But it's actually true.
2: You're ahead of your time.
1: I am way ahead. I've made a little hat out of foil. I'll be standing up on the roof tonight looking towards the stars waiting for my people to come back and get me.
2: To be taken.
1: That's it. Take me. No, but here's another. I've just found this little list. I just want to tell you one because this might be good for you, although you probably, I doubt whether you're the kind of person that would clean the kitchen drawers at home.
2: Nah.
1: You've got enough trouble putting a load of washing on, if we're being honest. Aluminium foil.
2: It's true.
1: Right. Apparently, putting a layer of aluminium foil in the bottom of your kitchen drawers is becoming a popular home hack.
2: I've been doing this for years.
1: Have you now? I went to your house once and one of your sneakers was wrapped in foil. The idea is...
2: I was trying to keep it clean.
1: Oh, you've given it to someone as a present. The idea is that foil acts as a protective barrier between crumbs, spills, grease, moisture.
2: Yeah.
1: Can help stop food residue and liquids.
2: Yeah.
1: Will you let me just finish a sentence?
2: No, because I know what you're saying. Yeah.
1: Well, what am I trying to say then? Yes, I thought this was the drawers where your knives and forks are, but it's obviously just your pantry.
2: Yeah.
1: I'm not putting foil in the pantry.
2: Yeah, no, if you come to my house, Mill, you'll see foil everywhere.
1: Will I?
2: Yeah.
1: Foiled again.
2: This is double up as sheets too sometimes. I like to sleep in foil.
1: You're being ridiculous.
2: You can use foil for just about anything, Mill.
1: Yeah, you can. I love foil. I tell you what, I'm being quite serious now. Mm. The one thing to watch out with foil is how sharp the teeth are on the roll of foil packet on the outside. You will sustain yourself a serious injury if you're not careful there.
2: Yes, absolutely. If you get the Woolies brand, that's not as bad a cut, but if you go...
1: Alfoil.
2: If you get the alfoil one,
1: full strength, and by full strength, I mean the kind of stuff you get at Christmas when you cover all your veggies that you've roasted. Your 72 different veggies for 20 people.
2: Mm.
1: Anyway, look, this started out in my mind as a great conversation. I may have misunderstood that.
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1: Hey, you know what I've never tried, which I'd love to try? Cinnabon. He goes, oh, yeah, right.
2: So
1: like,
2: that,
1: where did that come from?
2: So that's like the sort of, it looks like a coffee scroll sort
1: yeah,
2: of
1: but
2: thing.
1: It's got white icing on it. And yeah. Does anyone make them in Geelong?
2: Apparently there's one.
1: Yeah.
2: So there's one on the Gold Coast at Pacific Fair that I didn't.
1: No, I want one here.
2: But last week I walked straight past and I was very disciplined because Molly, my sister, and I always get one. And I went, no, keep going.
1: Good boy.
2: But apparently there's one at Werribee, at the shopping centre in Werribee.
1: It's too far. There's got to be. Where are there Cinnabons in Geelong? Let us know, please.
2: But people drive from Melbourne and stop there specifically for the Cinnabon. Apparently it's one of the great things.
1: Well, you shouldn't have told me that because here, I've got some other news for you. And
2: oh, no, it's not bad, is it?
1: That's good. But still, I'm not supposed to have one, but let us know where the Cinnabons are in Geelong.
2: 52299939.
1: Hey, it's going to be 22 degrees tomorrow, or so they say.
2: Yeah.
1: It might be an ice cream day. It's got to get a bit warmer before you. Sometimes on a really hot day, Ferg and I are out on the weekend, we'll go through the drive-thru and get a 50-cent cone.
2: Mm.
1: Nothing gives me more pleasure than handing a dollar over to the unsuspecting young person.
2: Cash.
1: Who goes, oh, hey, whoa, what's this little gold thing? And so it's not a button, it's money.
2: Yes, and is there a till or something that will pop out to accept this dollar? Is it a dollar coin?
1: Yeah, it is. What is that? So anyway, we went through the drive-thru on the weekend and got an ice cream, but just a 50-cent cone.
2: Yeah.
1: Coming to a freezer near you as you get your bait and some chewy to go out on the tinny on the bay, Golden Gay Time have teamed up with Cinnabon.
2: Oh,
1: and they've made a classic toffee and vanilla Golden Gay Time flavour with Cinnabon cinnamon and cream cheese flavours as well. So this is going to be for a limited time only. It's a 4-pack will hit the supermarket freezers. What's the date today?
2: 31st.
1: Oh, they came out last week.
2: All right, let's go.
1: All right, so this story's only just hit.
2: What time do we finish? 9. We could be having one at 9:10.
1: One reviewer said this is the best, 9 out of 10, it's the best flavour, the best Golden Gay Time flavour yet.
2: Really?
1: News.com.au did its own taste test and gave it a 10 out of 10.
2: Shit, that's huge.
1: The verdict was that the cream cheese flavour balances the sweet cinnamon and caramel. So if you like an ice cream after tea at night, which a lot of people do, an ice cream on a stick.
2: Yeah.
1: Golden Gay Time and Cinnabon have had a baby and it's the cutest thing ever and delicious.
2: And if you want to, you're driving past Coles now and you think, oh, geez.
1: You don't have to bring us
2: How can I become friends with Mill and Nick? Like in real life.
1: Don't do that.
2: Wow.
1: Don't
2: know
1: do that.
2: How.
1: You don't have to do that. In fact, if you're going to bring anything, bring a Cinnabon. Not that. I'm kidding.
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1: Last week, Mill, up to the Gold Coast to see my little sister Molly. She's got Mimi, who's two, and just wild and hilarious. And then Poppy, the new baby that's 6 weeks now. She's a beautiful little girl. They look exactly the same. We were comparing photos at the same age. But when I got up there, my stepmum, Kay, and Dad, they were on the phone. And so when I got there on Monday, it was just... Mimi was at daycare.
2: Yeah.
1: And so I got to meet Poppy and spend a bit of one-on-one time with little Pop Daddy or Pop Tart, whatever her nickname is, rolling with it this week. But Dad and Kay were on the phone to me going, now, prepare to have your heart broken with Mimi when she comes home, because she takes, you know, she can take a few hours to warm up or even overnight. She's a little bit shy and I go, okay, all right, well, let's see. So Mimi comes home, and I've worked it all out. I've worked out how to, you know, to win kids over and stuff like that. You just get down on their level.
2: Yeah.
1: You get down on the ground.
2: Yeah.
1: And you have a laugh. You be silly.
2: Yeah.
1: I get the, you know, the plumber's crack out. She laughs the bum. She's pointing at the bum laughing. And then bang. And then 2 minutes later, she's on my hip. But then when you tell Dad and Kay that,
2: oh,
1: geez, they get their noses out of joint.
2: Did they?
1: Oh, relentless.
2: Grandparents see that as their domain, I think, don't
1: they? Yeah,
2: they
1: do.
2: Right.
1: But when you're a la naturelle, like Senor Nicole here, wow.
2: Why did you tell them? Why didn't you just text them on Saturday and say, oh, I've tried for a couple of days, I've had no luck?
1: Well, because everything to them is a competition,
2: oh,
1: including how much Mimi loves either Dad or Kat. Yeah, it's wild.
2: Maybe they should take up bowls. Maybe that would be a better competition.
1: You've got no idea how many times I said this weekend, why don't you two get a few more hobbies? Get a few more interests going on.
2: Well, I hate to break this to Pete and Marsha if they happen to hear this break, but I met Mim at a family do at the petrol Ferg and I came to, beautiful, a lunch like a couple of months ago, and she hugged me as soon as she met me.
1: Yes, she did.
2: She put her head on my shoulder and just reached out and just, she's such a beautiful, so, you know.
1: Molly still talks, we were talking about that last week.
2: She?
1: Yeah, and she said, and she goes, how funny Mim when she met Mill just like pulled your head into the side of her cheek and went, little darling.
2: She's so, you know what, that would have really filled your cup stain up there.
1: Yeah, it did. That was so, geez, I love those girls.
2: Family's good. And you know what we need to do now? I'm onto it. I'm thinking. I'm just going to get you a T-shirt for Christmas with Poppy on the back and Mim on the front and just Uncle of the Year or something and just wear it Christmas Day and just like just a small reminder to the oldies, so, you know.
1: Or do it like, or you could even do like a pie graph. Remember in school there's pie graphs and it's like divided different colours and they say, who does Mimi and Pop love more? And it'd be like, I'd be like 98% and they could have a percent each on the pie.
2: Yeah, that's too obvious.
1: It is.
2: You got to go with something like, we get them cushions for their bed with your face and the kids loving you on them. I'll work it out. Yeah. All right. Welcome back.
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1: You're talking it up too much.
0: Please.
1: Do you want to do the disclaimer just quickly?
0: You tell me the date.
1: I'll tell you the date in a minute. Go.
0: Tracy, don't you know it's wrong to read other people's diaries? Oh, ever heard of the saying, do unto others as you would have them do to you? Well, Tracy, bugger off.
1: Oh, no swearing. All right, so it's Tuesday, April 17 in Mel's diary. I'm 16 years old. I'm in love with somebody in my class called Lee. Dear diary, every night I wrote in this tiny little thing. The writing is that small. I have to take a photo of it and zoom in to transcribe it. It is so small. Dear diary, had art with Lee. We kept staring at each other. Listen to this for a word. He is so hunky.
2: Hunky.
1: 1984 and Mill's a wordsmith. Oh, diary, when will it happen?
0: Oh, diary.
1: I know, I'm so dramatic. I think I have a fairly good chance with him. Now, jumping around, Mr. France has asked me to be on the school fake committee, in capitals, boring.
0: You're way ahead of your time.
1: I know. At least it's a casual uniform day. Sprayed impulse under my arms, made me itchy. Now, this is significant because I always wanted impulse in the shopping and Mum wouldn't get it because it was too dear. And I saved my pocket money and bought my own impulse.
0: Yeah, good.
1: But you just were supposed to spray it on as a spray, but I put it on as...
0: Under the arms.
1: Under and burn it stung. So all day I was scratching like a mutt. Right. Anyway, so yeah, sprayed impulse under my arms. Made me itchy. Good entry. More soon, diary. My love is growing. Just a dramatic fool.
0: I love how you sort of, you jump all over the shop. What was the other morning? I was supposed to get the audio and you went from, we were talking about something serious.
1: I wish I had a horse, I think it was, after watching Puberty Blues.
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1: I just opened my headphones and pulled them shut and they whacked me right in the face, which is, look, and you know what? Who cares? It's just Friday.
2: I didn't say who cares.
1: Who cares?
2: That's a lot better now.
1: You don't want to hear our troubles. We're here to entertain you. So, Friday is upon us and what a week we've had. What did we all do yesterday? Oh, you came to our joint for tea.
2: Which we'll unpack a little bit later.
1: Oh, yeah. Nicholas the Ingrate, I think, is what we'll call you. You can't believe this guy, seriously. I'm actually going to ask a bit later in the show, should, yay or nay, should Nicholas be allowed to come to Mike? Should I invite him ever again?
2: I'll just, there was two things that happened last night. I'll give you one now. If you're driving along thinking, what are they talking about? Last night when I've come around for dinner.
1: Unexpectedly. And got invited.
2: Yes.
1: Out of the goodness of our hearts because you were there at tea time, which I might add is a real move.
2: It's a real convenient move,
1: yeah,
2: wasn't it?
1: Yeah, right.
2: And I was sitting there and I started getting a bit hungry and then all of a sudden Ferg comes in and he looked at the disappointment on the man's face and he looked at me too thinking, I don't want to let this man down.
1: He wouldn't have been thinking that.
2: He did. We ran out of gas, so he had to drive and get the gas. But he went to one place and they didn't have gas.
1: Do you understand how ungrateful you sound? The last time you came and we made tacos, you complained the next day the taco shells took too long to make.
2: I thought you would have had that nailed by now after all these years of tacos.
1: You have to stop doing this because I'm really close to never asking you again. Seriously, you've never had us to your house for dinner and you are just so ungrateful.
2: You know what you're going to get when you get to my house?
1: No, I'll never come to your house for dinner.
2: What, that's it?
1: No.
2: Really? You don't want my chicken pesto pie? Nope. Oh, you don't like pesto,
1: not
2: really,
1: do you? You rave on about it. What's a pasta with chicken and pesto, jar of pesto in it? Ooh. Call Vue du Monde. The new degustation items here. $100 for a bowl of pasta with a jar of pesto and some chicken. Oh,
2: it lasts me 5 days.
1: Gordon Ramsay's quaking in his crocs. Boils the water. Nick's making dinner. No, I'm only kidding. You little mutt. You know better than...
2: I love it when you say little mutt.
1: You are a little mutt.
2: I am.
1: I know. It's always, look, you know what? All jokes aside, it's always lovely to have you at our table. And
2: that's
1: you,
2: great.
1: My friend, are welcome anytime. Do not push me too much on the gas bottle or anything else today because I'm in the mood for a flogging.
2: There's one other thing that I need to bring up, but I'll bring it up after 7.
1: Could you?
2: Now, do you know what I love sitting around your table?
1: Mm-hmm.
2: And there's a lot of love in there. It's like a triangle of love, you know, Ferg.
1: Yeah.
2: And I love when it gets to a certain point. It gets towards the back end of dinner and Ferg starts showing off. He really does. And he's got his wine. He's got a little savvy bee happening. And he says something real smart and he throws his head back a bit and swigs his wine. But he's got this ridiculous smirk. And you just think, geez, you're a cheeky little bloody rooster. Come on, man.
1: You two are as bad as one another when you get together. And this is why I keep saying you should move in. You egg him on, he shows off, you show off. There's all this peacocking. I'm tired with two fools, not one child in the house, but two.
2: Yeah.
1: Anyway.
2: Do you know there's a big, big day tomorrow? Cricket's back tomorrow in the middle of winter, so I'll be around tomorrow.
1: All right.
2: Ferg and I.
1: No, that's good. I could do with a spa day and his credit card. Actually, that's good. Come over.
2: Actually, can I come with you?
1: No.
2: I'll
1: see enough of you all week.
0: Season, Zach Tui's been picking winners with Mill and Nick in the morning. 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
1: Well, everybody, there would be people in your life at the moment that have a cold. Rang a mate of ours yesterday and straight away I said, how are you? And he goes, oh, my nose is running. I'm blowing it every 5 minutes. My wife's the same. You know, even though my nose isn't red yet, I know from all the sneezing and nose blowing and coughing.
2: Yeah, you're so looking at one.
1: Yeah, there's a fair few lurgies going around at the moment. So everybody's got it. But I was thinking, I can't. Every winter I just try to get Vicks Vapor Rub over the line as a great addition to your body.
2: Now, you tried to do this to me the other day, and look, I haven't done it since I was little, Vicks.
1: Well.
2: And I'll be honest, I've ignored you when you said get on the Vicks, and I'm sorry, but maybe it's time.
1: Well, this is what I'm trying to say. I know you've ignored me and I don't care because now I breathe like a baby at night. I take a big in for four, hold it for two, out for six, and my vagus nerve settles right down. And then I go, what's that smell, Mel? It's Vicks.
2: See, I can only manage to do the two and the two.
1: Yes, it's a shallow breather. You're what we call a chest breather. No, but Vicks Vapor Rub. Now, hear me out. It works well and I don't have a commercial agreement. There's nothing that I'm not getting any money back. But the menthol, the camphor and the eucalyptus oil all together, it's just so comforting. Mm. Just go and get a jar and rub it on yourself before you go to bed. And better still, put it on the bottom of your feet and put a pair of socks on. I didn't believe it either. Like years ago, I was in the checkout at Woolies in Carnegie.
2: Yeah.
1: And the lady that was, you know, doing the groceries said, told me about it. And I thought, that's a bit weird.
2: A bit oily.
1: Well, you've got socks on and it soaks into your feet. Sure enough, I went home. Ferg had the flu. I made him do it.
2: No chicken parmas.
1: Next day, woke up, was fine.
2: Really? That's weird. That is weird.
1: It is. Well, no, it's not. It's good.
2: No, but it'd be the feeling of like, so if you've got like woolen socks or something and then you got this sticky, oily Vicks and it stick to you and it'd be a bit odd.
1: Nah, I reckon get into it. So here's the business idea.
2: Give it to me, sis.
1: I'm going to set up a card table. There's a card table in the back of our SUV that came with the car. I'm going to take that out. I'm going to carry it into Westfield. I'm not going to check if I can do it.
2: He's going to rock up.
1: I'm just going to rock up with a chair. I'll take a chair out of the kitchen here. I'll go around to Discount Chemist and get a big jar of Vicks. I'll get some fitted gloves and I'll chuck them away after each application because I know about people's bodies and hygiene.
2: Yeah.
1: And, you know, there if you need. Like, it might be a bit weird.
2: Here
1: if you need. I say that to you and Zach every time I get a tip that you don't get. I'll just rub it in and you can go back to work and just it'll change your life.
2: All right, so let's break down some numbers for me if you can. How much per...
1: I think I'm going to do it for nothing because I think it's a good thing to do. I know.
2: You need to make your money. Well, you got to buy a jar of it first. You need to make your money back.
1: Doesn't matter.
2: You're doing this with goodwill.
1: Give it back to the people. Hey, here's the thing. No, in all seriousness, what do you do when you get a cold, though? What's your thing? Mine's Vicks and a bit from Panadol and maybe some soup. Flat lemonade's good. Yeah. I don't know why, just because it is.
2: That's good. Flat lemonade's good.
1: What do you do when you get crook?
2: Do you know what I do?
1: Yeah.
2: I go out and get on the beers and make it worse. So that doesn't work. So what an idiot. Seriously, what an idiot.
1: I know.
2: How dumb could you be?
1: Don't say that. You're just peacocking.
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1: At Coles in Belmont a couple of days ago, and I looked down and this lady's got a pram, but it's a different kind of stroller. It's not a kid's stroller. In the stroller, under the mesh, peering at me with his nose twitching, was a big white rabbit. And I thought, are you going to get one of the apples that's left out for the kids and poke it in the basket for that thing to eat? And it was looking at me through the mesh. It was like a weird rabbit confessional. Like it was, bless me, Father, for I have sinned. And other people were looking, and I was looking at other people's reactions to see if they were the same.
2: Did you do any, like, point down with your forehead down to where it is?
1: I didn't have to. Like, I took it with just one carrot and just kept motioning towards the pram. Like, Bugs Bunnies is doing an in-store appearance.
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0: season, Zach Tui's been picking winners with Mill and Nick in the Morning. 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
13: Some people of the very productive variety already in the CBD, particularly on Ryrie Street. Latrobe Terrace is a little bit busy for this time of the morning as well. Sediment Road's a bit stop-start outbound through Belmont. A little bit of traffic over in Cario at the intersection of St. George's Road and the Princes Highway. You're running to Melbourne's Great. It's 54 minutes from Ryrie Street to Port Melbourne. 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That's the latest Bay 93.9 traffic for Geelong and the Surf Coast.
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14: Hey there, it's Nicole taking a look at what's coming up in the news this morning. One child remains in hospital in a stable condition after a jumping castle accident at Mount Deneed on Saturday. A gunman is on the run after a fatal shooting in Melbourne's north at Thomastown last night. The hunt continues for a man accused of critically injuring his mum, dad and brother in a weekend axe attack. One Nation has unveiled a plan that would allow renters and mortgage holders early access to part of their future superannuation. US negotiators have come away empty-handed after high-level talks with Russia and Ukraine. In sport, Geelong is into the top four of the AFLW following a 32-point win over Essendon. And Kimi Antonelli has extended his lead in the Drivers' Championship with a win at the Italian Grand Prix. Oscar Piastri finished fifth. Morning showers and 14 today, and we'll have more news at 6.
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1: Snowy River Caravans Geelong, your local hub of adventure.
2: The usual morning traffic continues to build throughout the CBD, but particularly on Ryrie Street, very busy indeed for this time of the morning. You run into Melbourne along the Geelong Ring Road and the Princes Freeway is nothing short of sensationally spectacular. No delays at the Maltby Bypass or the Point Cook Bend, and it is smooth sailing onto the Westgate Freeway and over the bridge into Melbourne. Join Deakin's Postgraduate Expo on October 1 from 4 p.m. at Deakin Downtown, Melbourne CBD. Get one-on-one advice and explore courses, research degrees and flexible study. That's the latest Bay 93.9 traffic for Geelong and the Surf Coast.
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10: Morning showers and 14 today, broadcasting on Wadawurrung Country. Good morning, I'm Nicole in the Bay Newsroom. One of the children injured in a jumping castle accident at Mount Deneed on Saturday has been discharged from hospital. The two children injured when strong winds lifted the jumping castle into the air just before 11 a.m. The second child remains in a stable condition. A gunman is on the run after a fatal shooting in Melbourne's north at Thomastown. Police responded to reports of shots fired at a property around 7:30 last night. The victim died at the scene. One Nation is spruiking a new policy on on superannuation. It would allow renters and mortgage holders to redirect a quarter of their future contributions into their take-home pay for up to 3 years. It says it could put up to $82 a week, a surprise find for a second-hand dealer who bought 5 shopping containers at auction. He had to call in police after finding a Vietnam War-era rocket launcher in one of the containers. The bomb squad then called in to render it safe. Flights to and from Indonesia have been suspended because of ash from an erupting volcano. Hundreds of flights have been affected, leaving thousands of passengers stranded. Qantas has confirmed some of its services to and from Jakarta have been impacted. Locals will be provided with a new community garden program by Geelong Food Share. It'll give an opportunity for people to learn about growing, cooking and composting food. Felicia from Geelong Food Share says this is also about getting people involved in the community.
5: It's all about connection. As in Geelong, 25% of people suffer from loneliness, but in kind of North Geelong and Corio, that's up to kind of 48%.
10: Flights out of Avalon Airport to Perth ahead of Friday's semi-final are already filling fast. Travellers can book from Avalon to Perth, which includes a stop in Sydney on Jetstar, with the latest flight on Friday morning. The cheapest flight was said to cost you $367 this morning.
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10: Geelong is into the top four of the AFLW following a 32-point win over Essendon. The Cats led from midway point of the second quarter and stayed in control for the rest of the game. Coach Mick Stanier says there was a lot to like about his side.
11: Yeah, I feel like our best footy was really good, and we were able to open up the game and put a gap on the opposition.
10: Fremantle, Adelaide, Carlton and Melbourne all with wins yesterday. Melbourne and Carlton continuing undefeated starts of the season with wins against West Coast and Collingwood. Kimi Antonelli has continued his incredible season at home in the Italian Grand Prix. Antonelli winning the Italian Grand Prix from Mercedes teammate George Russell, expanding his lead to 66 points. Aussie Oscar Piastri finished fifth.
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12: Good morning, Liam Robertson from Surf Victoria here with your morning surf report. Well, that swell's really dropped out now. We're only seeing waves in that head-high range across most locations along the Surf Coast and the Ballerine. Unfortunately, though, southwest winds across the coastline making it really difficult to find a good, clean wave on option. Protected corners have small, tiny runners. That's your best bet. As always, if you are going for a surf, surf with a mate and play it safe by the water.
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10: A morning shower or two, then cloudy and 14 today, partly cloudy and 16 tomorrow. Right now at Leopold, it's 9 degrees.
0: Some mornings just need a little fun. Good news, that's literally our whole plan. 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
14: Hey, good morning. Monday, September 7th. It's great to have you on board today. I am one out today in the Gold Square. Millicent's having a super long weekend. She's okay. She's having a sneaky little extension of Friday. So she'll be back tomorrow with a little bit of luck, but that doesn't mean we can't have fun. We've got a lot going on today. Tickets for you and three friends to see Oasis. Don't Look Back in Anger at Reading Cinema's Warm Ponds. Do that a little bit later on. Jeez, how am I? It's really mundane. I can't talk. What else have we got on? Mill Weights. Now, this is what usually Mill will do, so I'm going to have to do it today. Mill will call out some simple directions around Geelong and the Surf Coast. And if you guess where Mill ended up, $100 cash. But if you get it wrong, it'll jackpot the very next day. So we'll do that a little bit later on. And Tui's top, oh my goodness. Two tickets to the 2026 Toyota AFL Grand Final. What we're going to do is we're going to set up this footy oval. What you do, I'll ask you to call on 52299939. You will get a square. Now, in a couple of Fridays, Zach's going to launch a torp. And if the torp lands in your square, you are off to the 2026 Toyota AFL Grand Final. How is that going to be? We'll do birthdays a little bit later on. If you've got one, hit the website, bay939.com.au. And Sarah Grace with What You Watch It. See, we're jam-packed. We are jam-packed, which means I better get on with it. TLC now, Bay 93.9. Mill and Nick in the morning. Hope your coffee is still a little bit warm because you've been drinking it for the last hour.

0: Bay 93.9, Mill and Nick in the morning. We do it all thanks to E&S Kitchen, Bathroom and Laundry, 531 Mirrabool Street in Geelong. How's your weekend? Hope it was an absolute ripper. Mine was quiet and great. That was red hot. I did go to the football on Friday night to watch the mighty Catters. What about that mob? Gee whiz. I'll tell you what, I was with one of my really good friends, well, two of my good mates, and one of them is a mad Cats man. And right up until halftime, I'll tell you what, he was sweating. He was actually sweating. And if you were at the footy on Friday night, it was cold, it was raining. It pretty much rained the whole game, and we just sat in it too. After half time, he really comes to life. And with the Cats, you know, all the players that kick goals and, you know, music comes on, he ended up dancing up and down the label, sitting right on the edge of the, of where you walk up and down the aisle. And, geez, he really lent into it. So it sets up for a big Friday night. And Zach Tui will be joining us as well to unpack it all. He'll be in here on Thursday. Looking forward to speaking to him to unpack it. It's all thanks to GJ Gardner Homes Geelong. New showroom now open, Settlement Road, Belmont. Good to have that unit in to unpack, because Friday night, it's going to go right off. And there's a few people at the game, well, I noticed, that were booking flights and accommodation over in Perth. And this was before we knew that they were, you know, Friday night. So people, I don't know, some people must have had a bit of inside information. But Fremantle, Geelong, Friday night over in Perth. I tell you what, they've got the Cats as outsiders, and the Cats will absolutely love that. They will eat that right up. Hey, if you went to the footy and you want to discuss, 52299939, what an exciting time it is around Geelong when the Cats get into the finals and when they get deeper and deeper. Because in my eyes, I mean, I don't want to, you know, this is probably bad what I'm going to say, but I reckon the Cats are going to beat them. There you go. There, I said it. Cats are going to beat Freo. Freo will go out in straight sets. Anyway, there's your football talk for the day. And, yes, coming up soon, not football talk.
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3: Traffic continues to build on Ryrie Street and Latrobe Terrace in the CBD. Plenty of traffic now through Corio for the Princess Highway in both directions, and Norlane for that matter. Little bit of traffic as well for Colac Road outbound through Warren Ponds. It's an hour and 6 minutes from Ryrie Street to Port Melbourne. 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That's the latest Bay 93.9 traffic for Geelong and the Surf Coast.
4: Morning showers and 14 today. Hi there, I'm Nicole in the Bay Newsroom. Lobby group G21 is calling on the state government to address the shortage of affordable accommodation for essential workers in the region. A crime scene has been established in Melbourne's north following a fatal shooting last night, and the hunt continues for a man accused of critically injuring his mum, dad and brother in a weekend axe attack. And in sport, Mick Stanier says there's a lot for his side to improve upon after their 32-point win over Essendon, jumping to fourth on the AFLW ladder. A morning shower or two, then cloudy and 14 today, partly cloudy and 16 tomorrow.
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4: 18 minutes past 6, morning shower or two today. It's 16. But I did look later in the week. I think I saw a 20 and I think I saw sun. Hold on, I'll have to check. Here's Bruce Springsteen.

0: The Boss, Bay 93.9, Mill and Nick in the morning. 21 minutes past six. Hope you're having a cracker so far. Millicent, not in today, but hopefully she'll be back tomorrow. So, Mill, if you're listening, can you make dinner for me tonight and I'll come around? No, just kidding, Mill. Breast up is what I'm trying to say. Hey, one thing I do love about Mill is that sometimes she goes a little bit overboard on air and sometimes she reveals a little bit, probably too much.
1: Seinfeld, there's an episode called The Deal. It's a great episode. It's sort of friends being friendlier.
2: Do you know anyone that does that? Doesn't work.
1: Never works.
2: I was a spinster at the age of 13, you know that. Too frightened to have a boyfriend.
1: I know, you're
2: to be honest, I was a big fan of the one-night stand. I'm a shocker. But now I'm married and respectable. Yes. I feel quite embarrassed I've revealed that about myself. I'm sorry. Just get. Don't be here when I wake up. No.
0: Oh, wow-wee. Millicent. I love that woman. Hopefully she's back tomorrow. Here's Zara Larsson now. You were music on Bay 93.9. Mill and Nick in the morning.

0: Acid on Bait 93.9. Miller Nick in the Morning. That's Zara Larsson's song. That she's been around for a fair while, but it's that song's from 2015, but it's fired back up again thanks to Mill's favourite social media platform, TikTok. So well done, Zara. Nicole Garn just around the corner with your news. She'll have the latest from that accident at Mount Duneed from the children's party. She'll have the condition on some of the kids that are still in hospital. Thinking of the families that are involved in that. And then we'll do what's trending, all thanks to Rex Carell Volkswagen. Last week, we were talking about people eating at restaurants in Thailand and doing runners. Well, one's happened in Kensington in Melbourne. You're not going to believe what happened.
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2: Traffic.
3: A little bit of traffic for the Surf Coast Highway approaching Settlement Road down in Belmont. Plenty of traffic as well for Breakwater and Barwon Heads Road throughout Belmont. Lots of traffic already in the CBD. Latrobe Terrace is very busy in both directions. MacKillop Street seeing plenty of traffic action as well. Your run into Melbourne's pretty good. It's an hour and 3 minutes from Ryrie Street to Port Melbourne. 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That's the latest Bay 93.9 traffic for Geelong and the Surf Coast.
2: 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Music you can sing along to. 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
14: Morning showers in 14 today. Good morning, I'm Nicole in the Bay Newsroom. Lobby group G21 is calling on the state government to address the shortage of affordable accommodation for essential workers in our region. A survey by Insight Airbnb found a quarter of Lawn's private dwellings were now listed as short stay rentals, only 3% available for long-term rent. A crime scene has been established in Melbourne's north following a fatal shooting last night. A man shot dead outside a property at Thomastown around 7:30 p.m. The victim has yet to be formally identified. The hunt continues for a man accused of critically injuring his mum, dad and brother in a weekend axe attack in the east of the state. Senior Sergeant Rodney Finlay says it's one of the worst cases he's dealt with.
15: I've been working in family violence a long time. This is some of the most serious offending I've ever seen, without a doubt.
14: Police believe 48-year-old Peter Ryan could still be in the Gippsland region. Social media giants would face fines of up to $100 million if they fail to keep Aussies safe from harmful online content. The penalties form part of Labor's draft digital and duty of care laws to be released this week. Thousands of passengers have been left stranded by an erupting volcano in Indonesia. Hundreds of flights have been suspended because of the volcanic ash in the air, disrupting flights to and from Jakarta. Qantas has confirmed a number of its services have been disrupted due to the ash. Police have called for assistance in finding missing teenager David. The 13-year-old was last seen in St Albans Park yesterday afternoon. It's believed he may be in Cario or Geelong, and there'll be a photo up on our website. And Liam and Noel Gallagher have been given an 8-minute standing ovation at the Venice Film Festival. They've been given a rousing reception at the premiere of the Oasis documentary Don't Look Back in Anger. The doco is released in Aussie cinemas on Thursday.
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13: 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Talk to Giovanni and Giselle at DaVita.
14: Mick Stanier says there's still a lot for his side to improve upon and comes after the Cats jumped to fourth in the AFLW ladder with a 32-point win over Essendon. Stanier says opposition pressure showed his side had some work to do.
16: A lot of inconsistencies, and that was due to Essendon's pressure and the way they were playing. There's times where we looked like we were out, but we couldn't quite execute the fundamentals and couldn't quite retain possession.
14: Cats fans need to be ready at midday our time for tickets to go on sale for Friday's semi-final in Perth. Club members will have until 4 p.m. to book their tickets with club barcodes. General public tickets are on sale an hour later. So Faolongo has claimed the Cameron Smith Player of the Year at Melbourne Storm's Best and Fairest Night. He played all 24 games for the Storm as the new first-choice fullback. He claimed the award by 4 votes.
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14: A morning shower or two, then cloudy and 14 today, partly cloudy and 16 tomorrow. Right now at Bell Park, it's 9 degrees.
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0: Yeah, Monday morning, September 7. Welcome along. It's great to have you on board today. Millicent out for another day. She'll be back tomorrow with a little bit of luck. Thinking of you, my little Millicent. Now, still got heaps to do this morning. Tickets for you and three mates to go and see the new Oasis movie at Reading Cinemas in Warm Ponds. Going to do Bay 939's Millways. Mill will call out some simple directions. Well, I'm going to do it today around Geelong, and you just got to tell us where Mill's ended up. You could score yourself $100 cash, but if you get it wrong, it'll jackpot tomorrow. And Tui's tall. Just wait for me to say, give us a call, and we'll give you a number, and Zach's going to launch a torpedo. If your number pops up, you're off to the 2026 AFL Grand Final. And also, hopefully, with a little bit of luck, my second team, are in it. I've dropped Gold Coast now. I think I'm going to get on the Tassie Devils when they come in. Back up against the wall sort of story. Anyway, let's get into it. Trending next. Oh, wowee. Last week, there was a woman in Thailand, and she was doing runners on the mills. Well, now, this is happening right in our backyard in Kensington. We'll do it next. Here is Dragon, who are coming to town in November, Red Hot Summer. Can't wait to go and see them. It's Mill and Nick in the morning, Bay 93.9.

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3: Wow, this could well be the worst Dine and Dash attempt I've ever heard. Now, four people get into a cafe in Kensington in Melbourne, order five meals between them, rack up more than $150, and allegedly do a runner. Successful crime, you would say, except one tiny problem. They left a mobile phone behind. How good is that? Yes. Oh, my goodness. So a couple of hours later, two of them apparently have to walk back into the cafe they've allegedly just ripped off and ask for the phone. Come on, man. Staff understandably go, yep, no worries, just pay the bill and you can have it. The woman apparently says, well, I need my phone because my bank card's on it, and then fair enough. So she gets the phone, grabs it from behind the counter, and then allegedly does another runner. You've dined and dashed twice from the same cafe in one afternoon. This is... I mean, the more you read about it, the wilder it gets. And imagine the walk back in. You're halfway home going to your mate, where's my phone? And then, oh, no. Oh, what have I done? And then, you know, then the guy says there's four of them. And then rock, paper, scissors. Who's going back to get it? Ah, come on, just pay your bill. Hey, it gets me thinking. 52299939. Have you ever left something behind that was pretty awkward and you had to go back and get it? And you had to go, yeah. Ah, stuffed up. Now give us my wallet and the keys. Ah, shocking. 52299939. How about you and three mates can go off to Oasis, the new movie at Reddings, which looks unbelievable. Give me a buzz. 52299939. I'll send you off.
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5: Plenty of traffic for Ryrie Street and Latrobe Terrace already in the CBD. Barnett Boulevard's a little bit stop-start in both directions through Mount Dunedin, as is Colac Road through Warren Ponds. Plenty of traffic building now at the St. George's Road and Princes Highway intersection in Corio. You run into Melbourne's okay. It's 1 hour and 9 minutes from Ryrie Street to Port Melbourne. 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That's the latest Bay 93.9 traffic for Geelong and the Surf Coast.
6: Morning showers and 14 today. Hi there, I'm Nicole in the Bay Newsroom. One child remains in hospital in a stable condition after a jumping castle accident in Mount Dunedin on Saturday morning. Two teenagers are recovering in hospital after being stabbed on the streets of Cranbourne in Melbourne South East last night. And hopes of a peace deal between Russia and Ukraine have fallen short. US special envoys meeting with Vladimir Putin and Volodymyr Zelensky but have come away with no agreement to end the war. And in sport, the Melbourne Storm now belongs to Suafa'afa'alongo, the fullback claiming the Cameron Smith Player of the Year at Storm's awards night. A morning shower or two, then cloudy and 14 today, partly cloudy and 16 tomorrow.
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3: Shower or two and a 14 today. I want to talk to you about getting confused with different weather apps. One weather app tells you one thing, and then you go and jump on another, it tells you another. The disappointment in my little face this morning. Yeah, man. Why can't the different weather apps get the same result? It's wild. We'll unpack this. I'm off it. Bay 93.9, Mill and Nick in the morning.

Mars. Bay 93.9, Mill and Nick in the morning. Millicent's not in today. Hopefully she'll be back tomorrow. Bruno Mars, yeah, I love Bruno Mars. And how good is that? If you haven't heard the news yet, wow. Bruno Mars is coming to town. How good? Come on. Well, I got some inside information that Bruno was coming to town a few months ago. And I told Mill, I was in good faith, I said, hey, Mill, let's... Bruno's coming to town. Do you want to go? And she goes, hasn't been announced. I go, no, I've got some inside information. He's coming. He's coming to town anyway. And then Mill said it on air. Wow, no one picked up on it. And anyway, we're going to try and go. It's happening in February at Marvel Stadium. Apparently, he's one of the great artists to see live. So that will be amazing. Hey, this morning when I woke up, the first thing I do is check my phone, and I think most people check their phone. And I don't think it's the greatest thing to do is look at your phone as soon as you wake up. But, you know, Mill and I working in Brekkie Radio, sort of like you check it to see if anything's happened overnight, or, you know, you're always looking for things to talk about. And anyway, one of the things I do whilst I do all of that is look at the weather. And this morning I'll look on the Apple weather map. I think Apple gets it wrong all the time. So I get on there, I look, and it says on Saturday, 20 degrees. Like 20 degrees and sunshine. But then I go on this other website at work here. And so Friday, partly cloudy, 16. How can you get 4 degrees wrong? I don't get it. Does anyone understand the weather and how wrong people get it? 52299939. As I get on a Canon in some fishnets and bang out this song, Share, Bay 93.9.

0: Bay 93.9, Mill and Nick in the morning, 5 minutes to seven. Now, earlier, thank you, Cher, wind that up. Earlier, I was talking about a group of people that allegedly went to a Melbourne cafe and didn't pay, and unfortunately for them, they left their phone behind. Now, I asked for your calls. When have you left something awkwardly behind? Simone joins us. Good morning, Queen.
1: Good morning. How are you today, Nick?
0: Fit and well, Simone. Fit and well. What happened to you?
1: So my now 28-year-old son, when he was a newborn baby, tripped him up to the primary school to pick up his other two siblings and popped them all in the car and thinking I've got a handle on the whole world and life and I'm doing a great job and off I go. And I get a phone call from one of the other mums to say, oh, Simone, you've left something behind. Thankfully, I had a newborn baby and two children in the car, but I literally just left the great big pram that was the old style big wheel pram. You can't kind of miss them. Just left that sitting on the side of the road and drove off.
0: Yeah, red hot. That's red hot. That's the sort of gear we want, Simone. And tail between the legs when you went and got it.
1: Oh, lots of laughs. A few of the mums were just having a laugh, saying at least you put the baby in the car.
0: Oh, no. Did anyone go looking in the pram for to see if there was a baby in it?
1: Yeah, pretty sure they checked that
0: for me. Hey, Simone, thanks. Well, everyone's still alive, so that's the main thing. That's all we care about. But you and those three kids, if you want to take them, or you can take someone else, go and have a look at the Oasis. Don't Look Back in Anger at Reading Cinema's Warren Ponds. It's going there September 10. What date is it today? Thursday it'll be there, so off you go. Well done, Quayne.
1: Oh, amazing. Thank you so much.
0: No worries. Have a great day. News not too far away with Nicole Gunn.
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4: The Princes Highway is very stop-start in both directions, particularly near Sparks Road in Norlane. Plenty of traffic for Ryrick Street and Latrobe Terrace in the CBD. It's very busy indeed. Ballarat Road, very stop-start in both directions throughout Hamlin Heights. Plenty of traffic down in Belmont for Breakwater and Settlement Road in both directions. 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Simmons Homes, that's the latest Bay 93.9 traffic for Geelong and the Surf Coast.
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14: Morning showers and 14 today. Good morning, I'm Nicole in the Bay Newsroom. One child remains in hospital in a stable condition following a jumping castle accident at Mount Deneed. Two children were hospitalised after a jumping castle was lifted into the air during strong winds on Saturday morning. One child now discharged from hospital. Two teenagers are recovering after being stabbed on the streets of Cranbourne in Melbourne southeast last night. The 17 and 15-year-olds were attacked by two men armed with machetes. One Nation has unveiled a plan that would allow renters and mortgage holders early access to parts of their future superannuation contributions. They'd be allowed to redirect up to a quarter of super contributions back into their pay packets for up to 3 years. Police have launched a hot car website that will allow Victorians to check whether a suspicious car is stolen. It checks the car's rego, make and model, and a report can be then made to police if it comes back as hot. The online tool can be found on the police website. Hopes of a peace deal between Russia and Ukraine have fallen short. The US special envoys have met with Vladimir Putin and Volodymyr Zelensky, but have come away with no agreement reached to end the war. The Ukrainian president says he expects the conflict with Russia to continue into the European winter. Police believe a teenager missing from St Albans Park may be in Geelong or Corio. 13-year-old David was last seen around 2:30 yesterday afternoon. There'll be a photo of him up on our website. Geelong Food Chair has launched a new community garden in North Geelong. It includes 6 market garden beds and education on how to grow and cook your own food. Felicia from Geelong Food Chair says she wants people back in their gardens.
15: So it's all about our new program that'll be Grow, Connect, Share. So it's about getting people back in the garden and learning about where their food actually comes from for a kind of food secure future.
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14: Mick Stinnear says any opportunity to improve is something his side is excited for. The Cats jumping to fourth on the AFLW ladder with a 32-point win over Essendon yesterday. Stinnear says there's still room to grow as a side.
16: Pleased to get the win. Frustrated that we couldn't execute at critical times for longer, but then also excited that there's scope there to improve.
14: Other than Geelong, there's been little movement in the top four of the AFLW. Carlton keeping its perfect start to the season alive with a 39-point win over Collingwood, while Melbourne stayed undefeated, taking down West Coast by 37. Fremantle and Adelaide also with wins. Melbourne Storm now belongs to Sua Faolongo, the fullback claiming the Cameron Smith Player of the Year at the Storm's awards night. He won the award by 4 votes.
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17: Good morning, Liam Robertson from Surf Victoria here with your morning surf report. Well, that swell's really dropped out now. We're only seeing waves in that head-high range across most locations along the surf coast and the Ballerine. Unfortunately, though, southwest winds across the coast are making it really difficult to find a good, clean wave on option. 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As always, if you are going for a surf, surf with a mate and play it safe by the water.
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14: A morning shower or two, then cloudy today, a top of 14, partly cloudy and 16 tomorrow. Right now at Rippleside, it's 9 degrees.
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0: Monday morning, September 7. Welcome along. Our Millicent is having a super long weekend. Hopefully, with a bit of luck, she'll be back tomorrow. I think she's got the little bell out at home. Ferg's running around after her, which we love. So hopefully, Millicent will be back tomorrow. Hopefully, you're feeling well too, Quain. If you are just listening to the dulcet tones of Nick O'Reilly solo this morning. No. What an idiot. Hey, big show still to come today with Sarah Grace after 8.30 with What You're Watching. And Tui's Top will give you the opportunity to get in the draw to get into the 2026 Toyota AFL Grand Final. How good's it going to be? It's going to go right off. Love go. Grand Final's all right. It's just the best time of year right now. Finals footy. Spring starting, well, allegedly, 14 today. Boo. Anyway, sick of the weather. Not sick of the clash, though. Bay 93.9, Mill and Nick in the morning.

0: 93.9. The Clash, Millenick in the morning. All thanks to E&S Kitchen, Bathroom and Laundry, 531 Moorabool Street in Geelong. Welcome along to Monday. Funny old day today. It's going to be 14, which is, come on, spring, as I'm looking at the sun coming up over the bay now. It's a beautiful day. Hopefully that rain holds off for a bit. Now, Millicent, away crook for a little bit longer. Hopefully she'll be back tomorrow with a little bit of luck. But a little while ago, when was it, July, the Oz Alert, remember that? They all played the Oz Alert, the siren. So, you know, if there's any alerts or something going on, it's just a bit of a test. And Mill had a few different ways you could hear it.
1: Well, the Oz Alert will be ready to use by October 26, but there is a test, a critical alert test today. I'm sure you've seen the ads. Sure you've heard it on the news. It's at 2 o'clock this afternoon. Sent to all compatible mobile devices in Australia. That includes most phones and some smart watches and tablets too.
0: 3210, Nokia's not going to get them, I wouldn't have thought.
1: No, I don't think so. No? It's going to, you'll be playing Snake and you'll think, can I hear someone else in the office? What is all that buzzing and 10 seconds of weird sirens?
0: Good morning to you if you're the only person in Geelong who's got a 3210.
1: Or a tiny little flip Motorola that came out in the 90s that you could barely get your fingers onto the buttons for.
0: Too small.
1: Or the little Nokia, the little blue one. That was tiny and annoying.
0: Was that the blue screen one?
1: Yeah, and it was, you could barely, the buttons were so much small then. The buttons were so small you could barely send a text message.
0: And it was cutting edge technology too.
1: Yeah.
0: And when you look back at it now, it's not cutting edge. No. It just had a blue screen.
1: I know. We're all so stupid. Mm-hmm. The first microwave was the size of a small car. Things have come a long way. Now, look, this critical alert test, Oz Alert test, will be, as we know, at 2 p.m. So, as I said, devices will vibrate and play a siren-like warning for about 10 seconds. The message will appear on your device and it will clearly say it's a test. And that, you know, how it appears on your device will depend on the type of device you have, but you'll get it.
0: Yep.
1: You'll get it. So I was talking to a girlfriend of mine last night in Brisbane. Morning, Alb, if you're listening. She often listens on the app on the way to
0: morning,
1: work.
0: Morning, Alb.
1: And Alb, I love this woman so much. She's been my best friend since I was 18 and we met in Alice Springs. She's as wild as a March hare, but loves a good conspiracy theory.
0: What'd she do again when you lit up that girl's hair when you're having a dart with a hairspray?
1: Alb
0: was with you, wasn't
1: Alb was with me, yeah. That was in the Simpsons Gap Bar at the
0: Novotel.
1: Oh. We blew our drinks into her hair to put it out, but they were pure white cocktails. So.
0: You can imagine.
1: We're off track.
0: Sorry.
1: No. So Alb was saying to me last night, listen, make sure you turn your phone off tomorrow. And I'm going, why? Because she's the 5G conspiracy theorist.
0: Oh, no, Alb.
1: She had me that worried, Nick. I almost thought about wrapping my phone in Alb foil at 2 o'clock and turning it off.
0: You do it. See what happens.
1: And whether or not I get the steel colander at home that I drain the pasta in and just put a few pipe cleaners in, go out and stand on the lawn with no shoes on.
0: Imagine number 28 and you're straight going, oh, here she goes. She's doing it again. She's done it again. She's got the spaghetti trainer on her dial.
1: Anyway, listen, I've come up with an idea, all right?
0: Yeah.
1: So this is the Oz Alert. This is the sound. This is what you'll hear. This is only a test. Here we go. All right?
0: That's annoying.
1: Right? 10 seconds of this.
0: Can't wait for 2 o'clock.
1: I know. I hope I'm sound asleep.
0: This isn't it either.
1: All right, I'm a little bit disappointed they weren't a bit more creative. What about something like this, maybe? Or if the Oz Alert people had have had a catered lunch when they were thinking about it, they could have chosen this as the alert.
0: A bit more fun.
1: Right? Just get with the times.
0: What about this to sort of spice things up a bit?
1: Yeah.
0: This is an alert.
1: That would be yours.
0: Hey, you want an alert? That's I'll give you an alert.
1: Big Richard's on the prowl being a real knob. Anyway, Oz Alert this afternoon. Get around it.
0: Yeah.
1: Wrap your phone in foil and stand on the lawn.
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4: The Princes Highway is very stop-start indeed in both directions through Corio and Norlane. Its intersection with North Shore Road is heavily congested left, right and centre. Plenty of traffic building throughout the CBD for Ferrari Street and Latrobe Terrace. Plenty of traffic down in Belmont for Breakwater and Barwon Heads Road at their intersection there. 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That's the latest Bay 93.9 traffic for Geelong and the Surf Coast.
5: Morning showers in 14 today. Hi there, I'm Nicole in the Bay Newsroom. Premier Ben Carroll has indicated Geelong could be in line for one of the 10 free dental clinics. A police specialist unit had to be called in following the discovery of a rocket launcher inside a shipping container. And flights from Avalon Airport to Perth by way of Sydney are starting to fill ahead of the Cats semi-final on Friday night. And in sport, Mercedes' domination of F1 has continued with another 1-2 finish in Italy, Kimi Antonelli taking the checkered flag ahead of George Russell. A morning shower or two, then cloudy and 14 today, partly cloudy and 16 tomorrow.
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7: Morning shower or 2 and 14 today at 17 minutes past 7. Some newer music now from Noah Kahan. I think you say Kahn. Oh, man.

This is from medical experts and local men. So it's a community prostate cancer awareness evening. Get along and get informed, because I've just had my PSA done. It's a little bit up, so I've got to have another test in about 12 weeks and see if it's moved again. But no real alarms. But, you know, you're better off knowing these things, because information is power. As we get into Rick Astley now on Bay 93.9, Mill and Nick

Noah Kahan on Bay 93.9, Mill and Nick in the morning. Now, something local that's happening, and I spoke a little bit about it last week, but Wednesday night from 6.30 till 9, the Community Prostate Cancer Awareness Evening. There'll be some finger food and stuff. Anyone can go. It's free. And it sort of goes over early detection and PSA testing and personal experience.

0: 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Big Rick, Ashley.
1: It's Mill and Nick in the morning. Nicole Gunn, just around the corner with your news. She'll have the latest out of Mount Dunedin from that accident that happened at the kids' party over the weekend. Plenty happening locally. And then we're going to do a trending. And Ricky Gervais is selling one of his properties. And you won't believe how much he's selling it for.
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4: The Princes Highway is very stop-start indeed in both directions through Corio and Norlane. Its intersection with North Shore Road is heavily congested left, right and centre. Plenty of traffic building throughout the CBD, Ferrari Street and Latrobe Terrace. Plenty of traffic down in Belmont for Breakwater and Barwon Heads Road at their intersection there. 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That's the latest Bay 93.9 traffic for Geelong and the Surf Coast.
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14: Morning showers and 14 today. Good morning, I'm Nicole in the Bay Newsroom. Premier Ben Carroll has indicated Geelong could be in line for one of the 10 free dental clinics. Labor's pledged the clinics across the state with three in regional centres. The Premier says Geelong could fit the bill.
15: You are heading the right direction with your questioning, and what I've seen at Barwon Health, there is the need, and I think there's nothing more important than making sure people have good, you know, oral care.
14: Two teenagers remain in a serious condition after being stabbed in Melbourne South East last night. The 17 and 15-year-olds attacked with machetes after getting into an argument with two men in Cranbourne. They suffered serious but non-life-threatening injuries. A police specialist unit had to be called in following the discovery of a rocket launcher inside a shipping container at Melton. The Vietnam War-era weapon was found by a second-hand dealer. It was assessed and taken away by police. A new study has found almost two-thirds of Aussie kids have experienced online interactions linked to grooming behaviour. Experts say predators start by building trust with friendly conversations and compliments before encouraging kids to move their chats to more private platforms. US negotiators have come away empty-handed after high-level talks with Russia and Ukraine. Donald Trump sent the special envoys to thrash out a peace deal between Vladimir Putin and Volodymyr Zelensky. While they say substantive progress has been made, there's no deal on the table. Flights from Avalon Airport to Perth by way of Sydney are starting to fill ahead of the Cats semi-final with the Dockers on Friday night. 10 flights from Geelong's airport will get you there in time, most a few days early, and the cheapest is $367. For the most part, though, the flights are setting punters back more than $600.
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14: A big win has seen Geelong jump to fourth on the AFLW ladder, but the club is far from a finished product. The Cats with a 32-point win over Essendon at the Cattery yesterday afternoon. Coach Mick Stanier says there's still room for improvement, but he likes where the side is heading.
16: Confident as coaches in the method and the way we're wanting to play. Excited that we can see some really good scope to improve by the through the execution of our basics.
14: Cats fans will have to act quickly this afternoon to get their hands on tickets for the semi-final against Fremantle. Tickets on sale at midday our time for club members. Frio's qualifying final with Hawthorn sold out in 6 hours just 2 weeks ago. The Mercedes domination on the F1 circuit has continued with another 1-2 finish in Italy. Kimi Antonelli extending his title lead to 66 points with a win at home, with George Russell in second place. Oscar Piastri missed the podium, finishing in fifth place.
13: Not in the car? 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
14: A morning shower or two, then cloudy and 14 today, partly cloudy and 16 tomorrow. Right now at Armstrong Creek, it's 9 degrees.
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13: Your morning soundtrack. The music is bringing the feel good and these guys are bringing the fun. 3.9. This is Mill and Nick in the morning.
1: Monday morning, September 7. Great to have you on board today. Millicent is out for today, but hopefully she'll be back tomorrow with a little bit of luck. Our Millicent, what's trending not too far away. We've still got plenty to get through too. Sarah Grace, after 8:30 with what you're watching. Millways, your chance to win $100. We'll do that before 9. But as I said, we will do trending next. Ricky Gervais, one of the best in the business. He's selling something up. Mill and Nick in the morning, Bay 93.9.
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3: Wow, Ricky Gervais is downsizing, apparently. And when you're worth about $275 million, downsizing looks slightly different to when the rest of us do it. Now, he's put his little country retreat on the River Thames up for sale. Now, this retreat is worth $5.8 million. That's his little retreat. It's a little country one. $5.8 million. It's got a private mooring, tennis court, four bedrooms. It actually received permission to bulldoze the thing and build a grand design-style mansion with a gym and lift. Although, slight catch in all of this, the property's flooded at least five times. So, probably not the best idea, Ricky. He'll be listening now. He loves Millinick in the morning. So, imagine paying nearly $6 million and every time it rains, you're standing at the window going, Jay, get the sandbags. Be terrible. $5.8 million. And this is apparently part of Ricky Gervais's getting his financial affairs sorted. So after 44 years with Jane Fallon, they're now talking about getting married, with inheritance tax reportedly a big reason, which is possibly the most Ricky Gervais proposable or manageable. Can you imagine this, right? Jane, after 44 wonderful years together, I've spoken to the accountant. Will you marry me? Not if you're going to do it like that, Ricky. I'm not marrying anyone.
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4: Plenty of traffic throughout the CBD. Plenty of traffic now for Port Arlington Road inbound before Wilson's Road. You can try the Bellarine Highway instead. The Surf Coast Highway, very stop start in both directions through Grovedale. Plenty of traffic for Colac Road in both directions through Warren Ponds as well. You run into Melbourne's not great. It's an hour and 15 minutes from Ryrie Street to Port Melbourne. 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That's the latest Bay 93.9 traffic for Geelong and the Surf Coast.
5: Morning showers and 14 today. Hi there, I'm Nicole in the Bay Newsroom. One of the children injured in a jumping castle accident at Mount Dunedin on Saturday morning has been discharged from hospital. A gunman is on the run after a fatal shooting in Melbourne's north at Thomastown last night. And flights to and from Indonesia have been suspended because of ash from an erupting volcano. And in sport, Geelong is into the top four of the AFLW following a 32-point win over Essendon yesterday. A morning shower or two, then cloudy and 14 today, partly cloudy and 16 tomorrow.
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3: 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The Cats beating the Blues on Friday night. I reckon they're a dead set chance of getting into the 26 Toyota AFL Grand Final. 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
1: All right, let's go round two. Hottest tickets in town, I said earlier, and then we just went straight in advance. Joy. Renee joins us on the phone. Good morning, Quayne.
2: Good morning.
1: How's that? We're just talking off air. How's breakfast going?
2: Breakfast is really good. It's a nice and cheese and tomato roll, fresh from Baker's Delight in Belmont. Delicious.
1: Gee whiz. I don't think I've ever had the cheese and tomato.
2: You have to get around it.
1: Sounds like a real treat. Now, we have got the two hottest tickets in town. Well, I'm about to put you in the draw to two tickets to the 2026 Toyota AFL Grand Final. Now, Renee, what we're going to do is and this is all happening all thanks to the Shell Club Sports Bar, all the footy finals live on the big screen. So I'm going to give you a square of turf at a footy oval, and then Zach, then we'll all head down there on the Friday, the 18th of September, and Chewy's going to launch onto a torp. And if it lands on your square, then you're off to the 2026 Grand Final. I can smell it from here, Renee. I can absolutely smell it. Who do you go for?
2: Amazing. Cats, of course.
1: Cats, of course. Did you watch it on Friday night or did you go?
2: No, I watched it and my God, did I enjoy it.
1: Wasn't it funny? Up until half time, I just thought, geez, Carlton, I went Friday night. I was just thinking, I was with a Cats mate and he was flat as a tack.
2: It was a little bit concerning, but yeah. The man himself, the Mr. Legend.
1: Geez, Paddy Dangerfield kicking five snags. Geez. Anyway, hopefully, for your sake, Renee, you could be off. Hopefully, Tui's torp lands right on that big square. Good luck.
2: Good luck. Thank you.
1: No worries, Renee. I'll have to get one of those rolls from Baker's Delight. They sound absolutely delicious. We'll do it again throughout the day. The Shell Club Sports Bar, all footy finals live on the big screen. Vanessa Carlton now, Bay 93.9.

0: Vanessa Carlton, Bay 93.9, Millennic in the morning. We do it all thanks to ENS Kitchen, Bathroom and Laundry, 531 Moorabool Street in Geelong. In the next half an hour, Sarah Grace will be in with What You're Watching. Nicole Gunn up next with your news.
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2: Darwin Heads Road is starting to struggle in both directions on approach to Central Boulevard in Armstrong Creek due to those pesky roadworks. Plenty of traffic in Belmont for Settlement Road in both directions. The same applies for Breakwater and Barwon Heads Road. Settlement Road building inbound over the mighty Barwon River as well. Plenty of traffic for Latrobe Terrace southbound past Geelong train station. Speaking of trains, the 839 Warn Ponds to Southern Cross service is not running. 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That's the latest Bay 93.9 traffic for Geelong and the Surf Coast.
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15: Morning showers and 14 today. Good morning, I'm Nicole in the Bay Newsroom. One of the children injured in a jumping castle accident at Mount Denete on Saturday has been discharged from hospital. Two children were injured when strong winds lifted the castle into the air just before 11 a.m. The second child remains in a stable condition. A gunman is on the run after a fatal shooting in Melbourne's north at Thomastown. Police responded to reports of shots fired at a property around 7:30 last night, the victim dying at the scene. One Nation is spruiking a new policy on superannuation. It would allow renters and mortgage holders to redirect a quarter of their future super contributions into their take-home pay for up to 3 years. It says it could put $82 a week back into the pockets of some households. A surprise find for a second-hand dealer in Melton who bought 5 shipping containers at auction. He had to call in police after finding a Vietnam War-era rocket launcher in one of the containers. The bomb squad then called in to render it safe. Flights to and from Indonesia have been suspended because of ash coming from an erupting volcano. Hundreds of flights have been affected, leaving thousands of passengers stranded. Qantas has confirmed some of its services to and from Jakarta have been impacted. Locals will be provided with a new community garden program by Geelong Food Share. It'll give an opportunity for people to learn about growing, cooking and composting food. Felicia from Geelong Food Share says this is also about getting people involved in the community.
16: It's all about connection, as in Geelong, 25% of people suffer from loneliness, but in kind of North Geelong and Corio, that's up to kind of 48%.
15: Flights out of Avalon Airport to Perth ahead of Friday night's semi-final are already filling fast. Travellers can book from Avalon to Perth, which includes a stop in Sydney on Jetstar, with a latest flight on Friday morning. This morning, the cheapest flight was around $367.
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1: For Woodford Newtown, where boutique is best.
15: Geelong is into the top four of the AFLW following a 32-point win over Essendon. The Cats led from midway point of the second quarter and stayed in control for the rest of the game. Coach Mick Stanier says there was a lot to like about his side.
17: Yeah, I feel like our best footy was really good, and we were able to open up the game and put a gap on the opposition.
15: Fremantle, Adelaide, Carlton and Melbourne all with wins yesterday. Melbourne and Carlton continuing undefeated starts of the season with wins against West Coast and Collingwood. Kimi Antonelli has continued his incredible season at home in the Italian Grand Prix. Antonelli winning the Italian Grand Prix from Mercedes teammate George Russell, expanding his lead to 66 points. Aussie Oscar Piastri finished fifth.
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15: A morning shower too, then cloudy and 14 today, partly cloudy and 16 tomorrow. Right now at Geelong West, it's 11 degrees.
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0: It is a Monday morning. Great to have you on board. Our Millicent is away today. Hopefully she'll be back tomorrow. Hope you're well, Clayne. She'll be propped up in bed right now listening to Bay 93.9. Ferg, can I have another cup of tea? I can just picture it now. Sarah Grace, after 8:30 with what you're watching. It's good weather this week to get on the couch because, you know, spring, maybe spring, it's still a bit chilly. So we'll catch up with Sarah Grace not too far away with that. And Millways, we'll do that before 9, your chance of winning $100 cash. How good. Meanwhile, Winnie Houston now, Bay 93.9, Mill and Nick in the morning.

Whitney Houston on Bay 93.9. Mill and Nick in the morning, all thanks to E&S Kitchen, Bathroom and Laundry, 531 Mirrabooka Street in Geelong. Now, our Millicent, with a bit of luck, she'll be back tomorrow. But let's just go back over the best radio segment in radio history.

0: Yeah, give us a date, sis. Where are we?
1: The date is Tuesday, April 17, and this is from my little diary from 1984 when I was in year 10. I was 15. I wrote in it every day. The writing is small and appalling, and I'm in love with a guy that is a friend of our family, and I was in love with him all year.
0: Yeah, Lee.
1: His name was Lee. And it was it wasn't unrequited. We hung out a fair bit, you know, but we didn't. But anyway, enter.
0: I'd say you both had a few opportunities, both the two of you.
1: You've read the diary, and yes, I did, and I was a fool. If I could wind that time machine back, straight back to 84. Mm-hmm. Now, so enter the next love of my life, art teacher Jim McClear.
0: Art teacher? The older man?
1: Yeah, and he was fresh out of uni, wore the little Chinese slippers and the happy pants.
0: What are the Chinese slippers?
1: Oh, you know, the little slippers that everyone wore, don't ask me. And had the undercut, loved the Sunny Boys, used to have a music playing Sunny during art.
0: Boys, yes.
1: I was really in love with him. All right, here we go. Tuesday, April 17. Dear diary, today was bliss. I had art with Lee and McClear, not even Mr. McClear.
0: The double.
1: It was heaven with seven N's. We did screen printing. McClear helped me with mine.
0: McClear.
1: He smelt nice. It's probably just deodorant. I said I would help out on the school magazine committee. What are you doing? Because he was in.
0: You're running the radio station and the bloody magazine.
1: I'm pretty busy. I was an entrepreneur at the age of 16 and a spinster by the age of 13. Got a fair bit going on. So, that's right. So I said I'd help with the school magazine committee. It's at lunchtime, but at least I'll see him. This is McClear. It's named Thurunka, dumbass, which is a brilliant name that means, yeah, anyway, whatever. Now, skip to later on that night. Just don't know what happened for the rest of the day. I fell asleep.
0: Get on.
1: Went to the pub, had a ham steak and pineapple for tea. More soon. P.S. Really love Lee and McClear.
0: P.S.
1: P.S.
0: Who are you P.S.ing?
1: Myself. The diary. It's got me covered.
0: You all these years later. 32 years later.
1: It's really wild to have to look at your handwriting and be a part of your brain years later when you're 15 or 16. Like, I was just a nut that was in love with every single boy I knew.
0: Everyone that comes into contact. Yeah. I can relate because you meet someone and you go, oh, they're really nice.
1: I'm in love.
0: They spoke to me, so therefore they must love me.
1: Anyway, it's funny. It's funny having a diary.
0: That's unbelievable. More diary next week, please.
1: Yeah, yeah.
0: Thank you.
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4: It is officially very busy out there on our roads. Port Arlington Road in absolute all sorts. Inbound before Wilson's Road. Settlement Road struggling inbound over the mighty Barwon River. Plenty of traffic throughout the CBD. The 839 Warren Ponds to Southern Cross V-Line service is not running today. And if you wanted to get a seat on the 941 Warren Ponds to Southern Cross service, you should get there early as it's running at a reduced capacity. This week at IGA, grab Primo Shortcut Rindless Bacon, 750 gram, half price, just 840. 40, ends 8 September at participating stores, excludes IGA local grocer. That's the latest Bay 93.9 traffic for Geelong and the Surf Coast.
5: Morning showers and 14 today. Hi there, I'm Nicole in the Bay Newsroom. Lobby group G21 is calling for the state government to address the shortage of affordable accommodation for essential workers in the region. The hunt continues for a man accused of critically injuring his mum, dad and brother in a weekend axe attack in the east of the state. And social media giants would face fines of up to $100 million if they fail to keep Aussies safe from harmful online content. And in sport, Mick Stanier says there's still a lot for his side to improve upon despite yesterday's 32-point win over Essendon. A morning shower too, then cloudy and 14 today, partly cloudy and 16 tomorrow.
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10: 19 minutes past 8 on this Monday morning. 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

Goo Goo Dolls on Bay 93.9. Mill and Nick in the morning. Birthdays in just a sec, if you've got one. 52299939 as we just get into the best song on radio, Sam Fender, Olivia Dane. Nah, I'm not biased. I just really love Sam Fender and Olivia Dane. Here it is, Mill and Nick in the morning, Bay 93.9.

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1: Happy birthday. If you're celebrating one today, Monday the 7th of September. Hope you're having a ripping day. Now let's get into it. Laura Hudson from Grovedale. Happy birthday, Laura. Love from Callie and Flick. On your laws, happy birthday, Queen. Happy birthday to Chris Gray from Highton, celebrating a birthday today. Happy birthday to you, Chrissy. And Percy Trump from Warren Ponds had a birthday yesterday. Happy birthday to you, Perse. And Ali Cruikshank from Highton, 25, love from Dad. On you, Ali. Hope you have a fantastic day. All of you guys go in the draw to win $200 to spend at the Valley Inn, the new rooftop bar and function space opening October. It's unbelievable down there. Make sure you get down there and have a palmy. There's plenty to choose from. We will do that on Friday. Nicole Gunn just around the corner with your news. And Sarah Grace with what you're watching up next.
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3: Ryrie Street and Latrobe Terrace are very busy in both directions. Port Arlington Road continues to ST Ruggle inbound before Wilson's Road. You can try the Bellarine Highway instead. The 839 Warren Ponds to Southern Cross service is not running today, and the 941 Warren Ponds to Southern Cross service is running at a reduced capacity. 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
15: Morning showers in 14 today. Good morning, I'm Nicole in the Bay Newsroom. Lobby group G21 is calling on the state government to address the shortage of affordable accommodation for essential workers in our region. A survey by Inside Airbnb found a quarter of Lawn's private dwellings were now listed as short-stay rentals, only 3% available for long-term rent. A crime scene has been established in Melbourne's north following a fatal shooting last night. A man shot dead outside a property at Thomastown around 7:30 p.m. The victim has yet to be formally identified. The hunt continues for a man accused of critically injuring his mum, dad and brother in a weekend axe attack in the east of the state. Senior Sergeant Rodney Finlay says it's one of the worst cases he's dealt with.
16: I've been working in family violence a long time. This is some of the most serious offending I've ever seen, without a doubt.
15: Police believe 48-year-old Peter Ryan could still be in the Gippsland region. Social media giants would face fines of up to $100 million if they fail to keep Aussies safe from harmful online content. The penalties form part of Labor's draft digital and duty of care laws to be released this week. Thousands of passengers have been left stranded by an erupting volcano in Indonesia. Hundreds of flights have been suspended because of the volcanic ash in the air, disrupting flights to and from Jakarta. Qantas has confirmed a number of its services have been disrupted due to the ash. Police have called for assistance in finding missing teenager David. The 13-year-old was last seen in St Albans Park yesterday afternoon. It's believed he may be in Corio or Geelong, and there'll be a photo up on our website. And Liam and Noel Gallagher have been given an 8-minute standing ovation at the Venice Film Festival. They've been given a rousing reception at the premiere of the Oasis documentary Don't Look Back in Anger. The doco is released in Aussie cinemas on Thursday.
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14: 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Talk to Giovanni and Giselle at DaVita.
15: Mick Stanier says there's still a lot for his side to improve upon. It comes after the Cats jumped to fourth in the AFLW ladder with a 32-point win over Essendon. Stanier says opposition pressure showed his side had some work to do.
17: A lot of inconsistencies, and that was due to Essendon's pressure and the way they were playing. There's times where we looked like we were out, but we couldn't quite execute the fundamentals and couldn't quite retain possession.
15: Cats fans need to be ready at midday our time for tickets to go on sale for Friday's semi-final in Perth. Club members will have until 4 p.m. to book their tickets with club barcodes. General public tickets are on sale an hour later. So Farlongo has claimed the Cameron Smith Player of the Year at Melbourne Storm's Best and Fairest Night. He played all 24 games for the Storm as the new first-choice fullback. He claimed the award by 4 votes.
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15: A morning shower too, then cloudy on 14 today, partly cloudy and 16 tomorrow. Right now at Hamlin Heights, it's 11 degrees.
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1: Monday morning, September 7. It's great to have you on board. Sarah Grace just around the corner with What You're Watching, which I'm looking forward to seeing what that queen's up to. Millways, not too far away. Your chance to win $100 cash. All you got to do is tell us where we're going and what landmark are we hitting in Geelong or the Surf Coast. Today's one's pretty easy. We'll do that in the next 10 minutes. But meanwhile, Van Halen. Why can't this be love? 1986, jeez. Wish I was 18 when in the 80s. I was only little. I was 3 when this came out. I don't know what it is. I just think I would have dominated. Anyway, enough talking from me. Sarah Grace next. Bay 93.9, Mill and Nick in the morning.

0: Okay, time to park yourself on the couch, get the popcorn, and find out what you're watching with Geelong's very own Sarah Grace on Bay 93.9.
1: As she just comes in the door with a really nice fresh bob. I'm loving that bob.
2: Oh, thank you.
1: It's good.
2: Thank you. I've done my hair. Like, I actually
1: Monday morning
2: you
1: handy.
2: Know, yeah. Did like the blow dry and that, not just up in the wet ponytail. So thank you for noticing.
1: It's good to have you on board. How was yesterday? Father's Day, of course.
2: It was great. Yeah. It's like our kids are at a very cute age for it, you know, with the Father's Day stall and
1: purchased from the stall?
2: Oh, it was a meat thermometer and some spices.
1: The meat thermometer is
2: great.
1: It's a great present.
2: It's really good.
1: I had one and I've lost it.
2: Oh, well, there you go. You need a, everyone needs a meat thermometer, so it was a good get.
1: I was going to do a bad joke there, but I probably shouldn't. Might get taken off air. Okay, let's get into it. Prime Video Quaint.
2: Yes, let's do it. So this one, recommended by my nana.
1: Thank you,
2: Nan. Is Steel on Prime Video. So it's a 6-part British heist thriller.
1: Ooh.
2: And it stars Sophie Turner. You will remember her from Game of Thrones. She's got the lovely long red hair. So she plays Zara, and her best friend Luke, they're just like ordinary employees at this pension management company, but then these like robbers come in and they force them to make these trades that like rob, like it's $4 billion of big time heist.
1: Do you see any of this cash or not really? Because it's just a show.
2: But then when they go through questioning, they're like, oh, did you have part in this or not? You know, they start getting a bit sus on Zara and her friend. Anyway, it's a good one. It'll keep you on the edge of your seat. Very bingeable. Check it out. It's called Steel on Prime Video.
1: Beautiful. Let's go over to Apple TV.
2: Apple TV, this one is not out yet. It drops on Wednesday, but I'm counting down the days because I think it's going to be really great. It's called Last Scene, and it's an Aussie mystery thriller, and it stars Patrick Bramall. He plays Ian, who's a police detective, and his daughter has disappeared without a trace 11 years ago.
1: Mm.
2: And obviously that has really rocked his world.
1: Yes.
2: And then he answers his frantic call and has this teenage girl on the line, and he's convinced that it is his daughter 11 years later.
1: Yeah, right.
2: And then he's on this frantic search to find her. So it looks like it's going to be great. I think one of Australia's, best new sort of dramas this year.
1: Awesome.
2: I would say. Patrick Bramall, Brendan Cowell, who's in Plum. Great cast. It's going to be good. Check it out. Apple TV. It drops on Wednesday.
1: I'll tune into that. Yeah. Let's get to Nugget Central. What's happening?
2: Oh, this is a good nugget. Mm. I'm proud of myself for this one.
1: Well done. Hold on.
2: Hey,
1: thank well you done.
2: Yeah.
1: Got to thank anyone in particular?
2: Thank you, SBS. Thank you, SBS On Demand, because you've come up with this one. The Airport Chaplain. So this is an 8-part Aussie drama. It stars Hugo Weaving. He plays Tobias, who is the airport chaplain at Melbourne Airport.
1: Yeah, okay.
2: The Aussie airport. And, and it's just about how, like, all of the things that he does to keep the place running. And you have all these great guest roles coming in, and he's always coming in and saving the day. But he's got this girl in new management. She's trying to sort of establish herself, and he keeps breaking all the rules. So they keep locking heads. Have a listen to this grab.
3: Boundaries are like rules. Sometimes it helps other people if we break them. I'm Tobias, airport chaplain.
4: How would you describe your role here?
3: There you go, my friend. Get yourself a feed. The job is emotional, spiritual, and practical support.
5: You must have a few stories.
4: So you're more of a social worker with a fluoro vest?
1: Right. Sounds pretty good.
2: It is. It's really good. And you start to find out more and more about his past. He's got something going on in the past. And they just give you enough that you're like, oh, I've got to watch the next episode. I didn't know they had airport chaplains.
1: Either did
2: I. It's an actual thing.
1: Is it?
2: This one of the co-creators actually lost her handbag in Melbourne Airport.
1: Yeah.
2: And this is how she came up with the idea, because the airport chaplain helped her find it, helped her trace it down.
1: What world do we live in when you lose your bag? And then you're in this space, and then all of a sudden you've turned it into a TV show and bloody Hugo Weaving.
2: I know.
1: It's ridiculous.
2: Judy Troy's her name. You'd be absolutely stoked with yourself. Judy, you're a legend.
1: Judy?
2: Round of applause for you, Judy.
1: Hey, hold on. Jude. Prop that.
2: You've got Hugo Weaving in your show after you lost your handbag in the airport. That's really turning a rubbish moment into a win.
1: What is it? It absolutely
2: You're
1: is.
2: Making the lemonade out of the lemons there.
1: Yeah, whatever that saying is. I can't remember. What is, has Hugo done much recently or is he?
2: I don't know. I feel
1: You're not with Hugo's resume?
2: With Hugo's resume at the moment, but I feel like he's done a lot and he's always good.
1: He's red hot.
2: Isn't he in one? Sorry, no, he's got something else that that we talked about a few weeks ago, I think. I don't know.
1: Anyway,
2: it's Sunday morning, guys, can't remember.
1: Hey, we love Hugo.
2: Need a coffee. Hugo is what we're trying to say. The Airport Chaplain is on SBS. You can get it all on SBS On Demand, 8 parts. Yeah, little half-hour episodes. You'll love it.
1: Beautiful. Now, what is happening down at the acting studio?
2: The acting studio. This is our character comp week.
1: Oh, great.
2: Everyone's coming in their costumes. They've created their character from the ground up, and we're going to have, like, over 300 new characters in the space doing some talent quest this week. And I cannot wait for it. It's going to be awesome. So, yeah, it's just one of those special sort of different things we do during the year just to help with character development.
1: Now, if you've got got kids and you want to get involved, how can we do it?
2: You can jump on the website. 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
1: Well, you'd be mad. Not too. Hey, Quayne, thanks for joining us. We'll see you next week.
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6: The Bellarine Highway and Port Arlington Road are both very heavy heading in from the east before Wilson's Road. Settlement Road also struggling inbound over the James Harrison Bridge. Plenty of traffic at the Shannon Avenue and Aberdeen Street intersection as well. Shannon Avenue itself very busy from Afrasia to Autumn Street since 1949. Simmons has helped Australians build with confidence over 75 years of experience, fixed price contracts and a lifetime structural warranty. Simmons Homes, that's the latest Bay 93.9 traffic for Geelong and the Surf Coast.
7: Morning, showers and 14 today. Hi there, I'm Nicole in the Bay Newsroom. One child remains in hospital in a stable condition after a jumping castle accident in Mount Deneed on Saturday morning. Two teenagers are recovering in hospital after being stabbed on the streets of Cranbourne in Melbourne South East last night. And hopes of a peace deal between Russia and Ukraine have fallen short. US special envoys meeting with Vladimir Putin and Volodymyr Zelensky but have come away with no agreement to end the war. And in sport, the Melbourne Storm now belongs to Suafa'afa'olongo, the fullback claiming the Cameron Smith Player of the Year at Storm's awards night. A morning shower or two, then cloudy and 14 today, partly cloudy and 16 tomorrow.
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1: 12 minutes to 9. Let's do this. Millways. Get out your map. This is before Google Maps. I want you to get out a map now. I'm going to tell you where we're heading, and we're going to cruise straight past the studio here at Bay 93.9. And we're going to go down Mirrabool Street, and we're going to get to the end, to the T intersection, and we're going to turn right onto Eastern Beach Road, and there's a big circular thing that spins around. 52299939. You could walk away with $100 cash. It's that easy. Been in the bingle. Contact Sheen Panel Service today. Give us a buzz. What is it? Where are we? 52299939. Sorry, Brittany, I spoke over you when you said baby, baby. We'll do it next.

0: 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Been in a bingle? 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
1: $100 up for grabs. Now, this is a time where the Mill Ways, but it's the Mill Ways really, was back in the day. And for your kids in the car going to school, we didn't have Google Maps or Apple Maps or Waze. We had Mill Ways to get around Melbourne and parts of Geelong. Kylie joins me this morning. Good morning, Quayne.
2: Good morning.
1: Did you have a Mill Ways?
2: I sure did.
1: Have you still got it?
2: No. I was always the one holding it, and my husband would tell me off because I'd turn it as we turned to corners.
1: Yeah. You got to turn with, you know, the map could end up upside down, and you got to turn left, so you turn the map 90 degrees. It was always happening, wasn't it? All right, well, we have got $100 up for grabs for you today. You've got to tell us, you've got to pull out your Millway and tell us where we are going. We're going straight past the Bay Studio, down Moorabool Street. We're getting to the T intersection at Eastern Beach Road. And down there on the left, there's a big sort of circular round thing that you climb onto, and then it takes you around and round, and you get to look over the bay and back at the city. Where are we, Coles?
2: Has to be the Ferris wheel.
1: Yeah, that's it. Nice and easy. Get you off $100 cash for you. Comes in handy at the moment, 100 cash.
2: Oh, yeah, well, it's my birthday today, so it's an extra nice present.
1: Kyles, have another one of them.
2: Yeah.
1: What's plans?
2: Oh, I'm working at the minute, but
1: shouldn't they give you a day off?
2: They should.
1: Well, hold on. We'll take this off air. Give me the number. I'll ring your boss. Oh, I've had a gutful, Kylie. You shouldn't work on your birthday, please. No. In all seriousness, $100 for your birthday. Well done. It's all thanks to Sheen Panel Service. Been in a bingle. Contact Sheen Panel Service today. Well done, Kyles.
2: Thank you very much.
1: No worries at all. Back in a moment to wrap it all up here on Bay 93.9. Mill and Nick in the morning.

0: Bay 93.9, Mill and Nick in the morning. That is it for me today. Hopefully our little Millicent is back tomorrow. Hope you have a great day. Here comes your news.
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3: Settlement Road continues to ST Ruggle inbound over the James Harrison Bridge. Over in Hyte and Barrable Road really struggling inbound on approach to the North Valley Road roundabout and also the Roberts Road roundabout. Plenty of traffic for Shannon Avenue now in both directions from Autumn to Fraser Street. 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That's the latest Bay 93.9 traffic for Geelong and the Surf Coast.
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4: Morning showers and 14 today, broadcasting on Wadawurrung Country. Good morning, I'm Nicole in the Bay Newsroom. One child remains in hospital in a stable condition following a jumping castle accident at Mount Deneed at the weekend. Two children transported to hospital after the castle was lifted into the air during strong winds on Saturday morning. One child has now been discharged from hospital. Two teenagers are recovering after being stabbed on the streets of Cranbourne in Melbourne's southeast last night. The 17 and 15-year-olds were attacked by two men armed with machetes. One Nation has unveiled a plan that would allow renters and mortgage holders early access to part of their future superannuation contributions. They'd be allowed to redirect up to a quarter of contributions back into their pay packets for up to 3 years. Police have launched a hot car website that will allow Victorians to check whether a suspicious car is stolen. It checks the car's rego, make and model. A report can then be made to police if it comes back as hot. The online tool can be found on the police website. Hopes of a peace deal between Russia and Ukraine have fallen short. US special envoys have met with Vladimir Putin and Volodymyr Zelensky, but have come away with no agreement reached to end the war. The Ukrainian president says he expects the conflict with Russia to continue into the European winter. Police believe a teenager missing from St Albans Park may be in Geelong or Corio. 13-year-old David was last seen around 2:30 yesterday afternoon. There'll be a photo of him up on our website. Geelong Food Chair has launched a new community garden in North Geelong. It includes 6 market garden beds and education on how to grow and cook your own food. Felicia from Geelong Food Chair says she wants people back in their gardens.
5: So it's all about a new program that'll be Grow, Connect, Share. So it's about getting people back in the garden and learning about where their food actually comes from for a kind of food secure future.
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2: 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Talk to Giovanni and Giselle at DaVita.
4: Mick Stinnear says any opportunity to improve is something his side is excited for. The Cats jumping to fourth on the AFLW ladder with a 32-point win over Essendon yesterday. Stinnear says there's still room to grow as a side.
6: Pleased to get the win. Frustrated that we couldn't execute at critical times for longer, but then also excited that there's scope there to improve.
4: Other than Geelong, there's been little movement in the top four of the AFLW. Carlton keeping its perfect start to the season alive with a 39-point win over Collingwood, while Melbourne stayed undefeated, taking down West Coast by 37. Fremantle and Adelaide also with wins. Melbourne Storm now belongs to Sua Faolongo, the fullback claiming the Cameron Smith Player of the Year at the Storm's awards night. He won the award by 4 votes.
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7: Good morning, Liam Robertson from Surf Victoria here with your morning surf report. Well, that swell's really dropped out now. We're only seeing waves in that head-high range across most locations along the Surf Coast and the Ballerine. Unfortunately, those southwest winds across the coastline making it really difficult to find a good, clean wave on option. Protected corners have small, tiny runners. That's your best bet. As always, if you are going for a surf, surf with a mate and play it safe by the water.
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4: A morning shower or two, then cloudy and a top of 14 today, partly cloudy and 16 tomorrow. Right now it's 11 degrees and you're listening to Bay 93.9.
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10: Hello there. Hope you had an incredible weekend. Let's jump into it for a Monday morning. Bay 93.9's classic 9 at 9. The nine songs that have got one common thread, joining them all together in a nice little neat package. Let's jump into it. And when you've got our theme this morning, give me a buzz. 52-299-939. Ice House and Crazy starts us off. Bay 93.9, classic 9 at 9. I've got a

Bay 93.9, Rod Stewart and Maggie May for the Classic 9 at 9. Hello, it's Guy this morning. Bringing it to you thanks to Blood Hyundai Geelong, free servicing on hybrids this month. Pretty cloudy at the moment. I had a light sprinkle of rain fall on me this morning as I headed to the bus stop, and that looks like it's hanging around till about 11, and then the cloud sticking around for the Savo. Bit cold too. I'm expecting a top of 14 today. Tomorrow at this stage, sunny and a top of 16. Now, today's Classic 9 at 9 does have something to do with the artists. They've all performed in a similar place, or they've all performed in the same place. If you've got any idea, 52 299 939. Let me know. 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
1: G'day, guys. It's Justin.
0: Oh, hey, Justin. How you going, buddy?
1: Good. Can I have a guess at the Classic 9 at 9?
0: Yeah, sure. What do you think?
1: Is there a bidet on the green?
0: Yeah, mate, I'll give that to you, buddy. They all played at Mount Denis, so congratulations.
1: Gone.
0: No worries, mate. How was your weekend? Did you do anything exciting?
1: Some footy games in the AFLW.
0: Oh, nice, mate. Oh, good stuff. And you got much planned for today?
1: I'm just working today.
0: Oh, nice, mate. Oh, well, thank you for giving us a call. And, well done on getting through and having the correct answer.
1: Well, good. And the traffic conditions at the moment is very cruising at the moment.
0: Oh, thank you, mate. I appreciate that traffic report as well. Well, Justin, have a great day at work, mate, and I'm sure we'll chat again.
1: If you take.
0: Here's a lady that played November last year at Mount Denis, Kate Soprano. 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

0: 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If you love somebody, set them free to finish up the classic 9 at 9. And well done to Justin, who worked out this morning that all of these artists had performed at Mount Dunedin. Haven't we had some big names play right here in our own backyard over the years? Classic 9 at 9 returns tomorrow with a brand new theme. We've got Ray and Barnsley and INXS together to continue the music to have you feeling good. 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

0: Bay 93.9. One child remains in hospital after that jumping castle accident at Mount Dunede on the weekend. Nicole Gunn's got some more on that with the Bay 93.9 local news on the way. Plus REM after 10, Man on the Moon. Paul Simon in there too. And I've got one of the biggest hits of 1985. I'll tell you why the iconic title of the song means absolutely nothing. That story next. 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
2: Traffic. G'day there. For the most part, clear and quiet around town. The Surf Coast Highway in shape, but the Geelong Ring Road, a different story. A crash Melbourne bound around the Princes Highway interchange. Clear thereafter to Melbourne on the Princes, past the airport, in through the Moppy Bypass and Point Cook Bend. No dramas merging onto the West Gate. A few brake lights, though, into the Burnley. 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That's the latest Bay 93.9 traffic for Geelong and the Surf Coast.
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6: Good morning, Cheryl, 2 and 14 today. Hi there, it's Nicole in the newsroom. Premier Ben Carroll has indicated Geelong could be in line for one of 10 free dental clinics. Labor's pledged the clinics across the state with three in regional centres. The Premier says Geelong could fit the bill.
15: You are heading the right direction with your questioning, and what I've seen at Barwon Health, there is the need, and I think there's nothing more important than making sure people have good, you know, oral care.
6: One Nation's Barnaby Joyce has defended a new superannuation policy. Renters and mortgage holders will be allowed to redirect up to a quarter of future contributions into their take-home pay for up to 3 years.
16: If you're doing it tough and you're going to lose your house or be kicked out on the street, and that will cause you massive problems in your capacity to hold down a job and capacity to get super, you can make the application to the super fund for that money to come back to you so that you can get through.
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